0: 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It's 7 o'clock in Tiger Country. 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

0: 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This is my new song, Phone Keys Wallet. 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
0: 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Texana Tacos will be serving up the eats. And we'll keep the party going from the first song to last call. One last summer night. One last excuse to stay out too late. One last dance. The night before the LSU Ole Miss game. The Tiger's last chance summer dance.

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0: Hey y'all, this is Zach John King, and this is my new song, Get to Drinking. 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

0: It's America's Sweetheart. Right now, we are in the stage of Stella.
1: That's right.
0: Stella Lefty is going to be in the studio with us.
1: Plus, there's heavy money. Carson, couponing with Carson. Enjoy your weekend. We'll see you bright and early Monday with Big D and Bob.
2: Yeah, this is Chris from Zachary. 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
12: Hey, this is Danielle. I live in Bellengrass Lakes off of Greenville Springs, and I bring my kids to Central Middle School every morning, and we only have on the Tiger. 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
0: 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LA

0: 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Thanks for jamming to the Tiger. You're our type of people.
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0: Burns, it's Clutter from the Flatland Cavalry right of Lubbock, Texas. 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
6: 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'Cause she's a gold digger.

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1: We got to get Cooper Allen in, the songwriter and singer. Have you heard his Carhartt song?
2: No.
1: So he put it out as it's a joke. Like, I don't even know if that's a full song. And he did a little video, and everyone's like, that needs to be, well, here it is. I'm gonna play for it.
3: Everybody want to wear Carhartt stuff till it's time to do Carhartt stuff.

do a lot more in mine, though, and you paid a lot more for them. 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

0: Yeah, that's all he's put out. 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That's all he's put out. So we'll reach out to him, get him on, so we can get the song completed and play it. I think it's awesome.
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7: Well, another warm day. Highs in the mid-90s for us pretty much all this week. We'll see that then. Rain-free, sunny skies. Just hot up there. Hang in there. Good morning from the Tiger.

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1: Garrett, you still playing basketball in the afternoons with your brother?
2: I am. We go every like Monday and Wednesday, and
1: you don't group, you know, like a league or something?
2: No, we just go to the YMCA, and there's usually a group of guys. Nothing organized or anything. But the other day we were there, we had nine guys trying to run fives, and there was one girl, and she was actually really good. Nice. She was probably 5 feet tall, but she could shoot, she could dribble, you know, she
1: like
2: was
1: a point guard.
2: Yeah, she was holding her own.
1: Nice.
2: She drove to the basket, and I sent the ball into the sixth row.
3: How tall are you?
2: I'm 6'1", 6'2",
3: and
2: shoes.
3: Yeah, you are going to demolish.
2: But everyone was giving me crap after.
1: Why? Why?
2: I'm like, if you come in here, you're...
1: Yeah, right.
2: You're like, she knew what she was getting herself into. Hey,
1: equal lefts, equal rights, whatever. Yeah.
2: She was cool about it. Like, she knew that it's just basketball.
1: Right, right.
2: But all the guys were giving me crap. And
3: that's it. She was cool. The guys were like,
4: I think the guys...
3: Bro,
4: the guys were like, they were jealous that they didn't get to do it. That's why they were busting you.
1: It's kind of like when you play with kids, like you know, and you just... And they were really into it, and you just absolutely... give no mercy.
3: I see Bubba being that guy.
4: I did a lot, but here's the thing. I also learned, as being a dad, you learn things. You learn that you have to let the kids win. Yeah. You have to let them win, or else they won't want to play with you.
1: Yeah.
2: Well, I had two choices. I could either let her score on me.
4: Which your boys would have busted you on.
2: Exactly. Or I can block her shot like a normal defender.
1: Man, I always said this. I always have a joke. Like, I never will...

0: wrestle a girl because
1: my mom beat me.
0: If I get it, I could get beat. It's possible.
1: I was like 14 years old. My mom beat me, and I've still never.
0: And then
1: lived
0: you're
1: this
0: the guy.
1: He,
0: then you get saddled up with that on you. Like
2: there's
0: you're the
2: literally
0: one.
2: No winning.
0: No.
2: Even if you win, you
0: yeah,
2: still
0: you're like,
2: didn't
0: oh,
2: win.
0: Oh, you beat a girl.
2: Yep.
0: Way to go. And then if she beat you, well, you got beat by. You can't do it. But what you did was right.
3: And I would do it again.

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1: Man, Bubba and I, we don't do a lot of like traditional radio, morning radio kind of stuff. Like we don't do a lot of like trivia. There's a lot of shows do. We're doing trivia every day.
2: Impossible question.
3: What's in my pants?
1: It's anyway. It's not better. You know, that someone
3: roses,
1: else's thing.
3: That's what's that? Roses.
1: War of the Roses. The
4: second date update.
1: Those are all actors. Anyway, we enjoy letting people know about that. but I will say the trust your gut trivia guy. I'm trying to get him on the show. He has taken off. He is like legit. I think because he's just a likable guy, and all he does is just ask you questions on TikTok. And for some reason, isn't there something about him?
3: Okay, so first of all, people love trivia. Yes. I mean, that's the reason HQ during the lockdowns and everything. Remember how big HQ had gotten? It was like appointment. Mm-hmm. Everything stopped at what 5 p.m. or whatever.

0: Whatever time it was.
1: It was for 8 o'clock Central.
0: Or 8 p.m., whatever it was. I just remembered that everything stopped and we were all playing HQ.
2: Doing it every day. but there is a new one I wanted to bring you guys because, you know, we like it. Here we go.
3: Trivia, you only have 1 second to answer each of these trivia questions. Can you get 10 out of 15 on this quiz? Let's find out. Question one. What literary detective is the most featured human literary character in film and television?
2: Sherlock Holmes.
0: Yeah.
2: Yep.
3: Sherlock Holmes.
0: Batman.
3: Question two, although it doesn't measure deception directly, a polygraph is more commonly known as what?
1: A lie detector.
3: A lie detector. Question three, in Home Alone, where was Kevin's family flying for Christmas when they left him behind?
2: France, right? Paris?
1: Paris.
3: Question four, what is the best-selling energy drink in the world?
4: Red Bull.
3: Okay. Question five, what traditional Japanese fermented rice wine can be served either chilled or warm? Sake. Question six, what fictional wizard lives at 4 Privet Drive?
1: Harry Potter.
3: Oh, question seven, according to the saying, what is 1% inspiration and 99% perspiration?
1: Success.
2: Yeah.
3: Genius. Oh. Question eight, the Black Forest can be found in what European country?
2: Germany.
3: Question nine, what country has won the most medals in the history of the Summer Olympic Games?
4: United States.
3: The United States.
4: Yeah.
3: Question 10, in what decade did Nike first release the Air Force One basketball shoe?
2: 80s.
3: The 1980s. Yeah. Question 11, what ancient writing system used by the Egyptians was deciphered with the Rosetta Stone?
0: Yeah.
3: Hieroglyphics. Question 12, Cherry's Jubilee got its name from what queen's 1897 Diamond Jubilee?
4: Victoria!
3: Queen Victoria. Question 13, what is the most populous of New York City's 5 boroughs?
1: Manhattan.
3: Question 14, Brooklyn, the claret jug is given to the winner of the Open Championships of what sport?
2: Badminton.
1: Wimbledon.
3: Golf. And question 15, what strait narrows to 8 miles between Spain and Morocco?
0: Gibraltar.
2: George.
3: The Strait of Gibraltar.
2: That was close. George Gibraltar.

0: before the show show.
1: Bob, I was talking to Carson yesterday about all the voice work she's been doing.
2: What has she been doing?
1: You kidding me? She named off some. Go ahead. Who in the last, I don't know,
3: like 6 months?
1: Yeah, six months.
3: I'm very big with financial. I'm very big. I did a Final Four thing for Invesco QQQ. I did something for Goldman Sachs. I've done M&T Bank. I just did something for Truist. Goldman Sachs. Yes.
1: Right. As in that Goldman Sachs. Yes.
3: Yeah. So, yeah. Well, this
2: you say Goldman Sachs?
1: Goldman
3: Sachs. Goldman, yes. It all started with you guys because do you remember, this is over a year ago.
2: I was about to bring that up.
3: Was it a commercial for Breeze?
2: Yes, it was a
3: Breeze. That all these listeners said it sounded like me and I didn't hear it. And you guys are like, well, why don't you do voice work? And I don't know how to get in that world. And then I randomly met this woman who does it. And she said, I'll help you get started.

0: And she did. And so I, you know.
1: Tell Bubba how you, like, how you set your setup with the Zoom and all.
0: So when they do sessions, they want to direct you.
1: Okay.
0: And so I have to get on a Zoom and look at these people, and they tell me, okay, we want you to read the Goldman Sachs script. And then they'll say, can you slow it down a little? Can you go happier? Maybe a little more inflection on this word. And like, I'm so awkward, but I just have to like suck it up and do it. But I'll usually go, hey, are you okay if I turn my camera off? Because I feel so awkward because I make weird faces.
2: Yeah.
0: Like the Invesco spot I did, they wanted me to sound like a female sportscaster. And I had to yell out things about basketball.
1: Oh my God, I think I saw that.
0: Yeah.
1: That was a national spot. That was on the
2: Final Four. You?
0: Yeah, that was
2: me. That was her.
0: That was me.
2: Okay, so this is crazy. Like,
1: I know.
0: Yeah.
2: What we once said you should do.
0: You guys are doing. You guys jump started it. So yeah, and I thought
3: all I want to know, does it pay well?
0: It pays okay.
2: All
0: it
2: right,
0: does okay.
2: All right.
0: Okay. So it's paying about. For a concert habit right now. I take it as a win.
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0: D and Bubba before the show.
1: I kid you not. We had people who were texted in. I don't hear people. Well, people are saying, and there's none. But actually, this is one person. Said they did hear you, Carson. We're talking about Carson does a lot of voiceover work now. And did hear your commercial, I guess, for the NCAA, the QQQ. Because it's the same one I heard.
2: Yeah.
1: Bob, did you pull it up?
3: I got it. Do you want to play the audio right now?
4: Looking to start a new job? Let's go. The highest salary isn't always an easy bucket. Money talks, but it's not the only stat on the box score. Before you accept an offer, take a quick timeout and drop a play to change the game. He lays it up and in. Consider how taxes and Social Security impact your take-home pay so your stat sheet looks right.
1: Is this weird? Shot. Does this
4: feel
1: awkward to you?
4: Ask yourself if there's room to advance your career and step into the starting lineup.
2: I don't really know a lot of what it means.
4: Don't forget 401k matching, health insurance,
2: or paid leave either.
4: But I have
2: a voice that apparently sounds wealthy, so they pick me for this stuff.
3: Is that what they said? You sound
2: wealthy. No. But when you look at the majority of the jobs I book, when it's Goldman Sachs and Invesco and Truist, and it's all these banks, and I don't know, do I sound... I did a commercial the other day.
3: It's the Connecticut in you coming out.
2: There was literally an audition for the town of Greenwich in Connecticut, which is where, like, billionaires live. And I send the whole letter like, oh, I was just in Ridgefield the other day. And that would mean nothing to you, but it's rich people, Connecticut. They send me an email back. Oh, my gosh, we'd love to work with you. I'm like, yeah.
1: Oh, my gosh.
2: Because I can turn it on.
1: What a scam this whole thing is.

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0: The major ways aren't looking so bad right now. If you're taking a look at I-10 or I-12, we are looking problem-free. Taking a look at some of your drive times. Westbound I-10, Prairieville to Highland is a quick 5-minute drive. Westbound I-12, Juven to the I-10, I-12 split. You're looking at an 11-minute drive there. If you see traffic problems, dial #250, keyword Baton Rouge traffic. I'm Eddie Francis.
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All of

0: crazy. You know, all weekend we've been promoting that Stella Lefty was going to be on the show today.
1: Yeah.
0: I didn't realize how virally crazy people are for Stella.
1: Oh, that song is everywhere.
0: If you're wondering who we're talking about, it's this song.
2: On a train back to Boston.
1: That you've seen on your TikTok a bazillion times. So she's going to be by a little bit later on today. I'm excited.
0: I'm so excited because people, huh?
3: I like her voice. It's like that.
1: It's peaceful.
4: That's kind of. What do you call it?
0: It's. It's a lot like Dina Carter had that same quality.
3: Yeah. It's kind of almost hoarse.
0: Yes.
3: And also, she doesn't, but and when I hear this, I just imagine she has freckles. Don't you?
0: And a little stalk of some kind of like plant some, hanging out.
3: Yeah, like some wheat in her mouth or something. Just kind of hanging out. And she's like super cute, like a sundress.
0: Yeah, I feel that.
3: And she drives like a Jeep?
0: Of course.
3: With those little ducks on it?
0: Oh, gosh. Ducks everywhere.
3: Or how about one of those, what's that car? It's like a light blue. It's like a, I think it's a Ford.
0: She might be, with this song and this, the whole image you're painting, she might be a Toyota FJ girl.
3: I kind of
0: feel like a yellow FJ.
3: Okay.
0: Well,
3: by the way, Bubba's very good at cars for those who don't know. Everyone's like, what did he say? A what?
1: Oh, people know.
0: Hey, we're going to go ahead and start the show off with a riddle brought to you by Progressive Insurance. What do your home and auto have in common, Big D?
3: I don't know, Bubba. What?
0: Progressive protects them both.
3: Oh, that's a good one.
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5: 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This is a Big D and Bubba show.
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4: We have an accident on Scotland Avenue at I-110. Otherwise, around the area, things are looking pretty good right now. You're moving problem-free. Now, we do have a little bit of a slowdown, and that is the southbound scenic highway from Airline to Chippewa. It's about a six-minute drive there. Otherwise, around the area, I-10 is looking pretty good. I-12 is looking good. And New Bridge, a little bit of a slowdown, but the traffic is moving pretty well. I'm Eddie Francis.
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7: Good morning. Good morning. This is Big D and Bubba on the Tiger.
8: Well, another warm day. Highs in the mid-90s for us pretty much all this week. We'll see that in rain-free, sunny skies. Just hot out there. Hang in there. Good morning from the Tiger.

0: This is a kids animal jokes edition.
1: Okay.
0: Lucas, who's 8, says, what do you call a moose with no name? Anonymous.
1: Bailey, 11 years old, says, what kind of shoes do frogs wear? Open-toed.
0: Solid. That's good. Dalton, who's 9, says, what do you call a herd of sheep falling down a hill? A lamb slide.
1: And 10-year-old Whitney says, what do you call birds that stick together? Velcros.
0: Good job, guys. Get a

0: figured we'd play the whole song since we were just talking about her coming in. Stella Lefty, that's her with Boston, and she'll be your guest later on this morning with Big D and Bubba.
1: So you know how it is. You're late. You're trying to get out the door, and you get in the car, and you're rushed, and you're all of a sudden you're speeding, trying to get to your destination that you're late for.
0: Which actually isn't saving you more than just a few seconds here and there. Mm-hmm. It's not worth it. On your way, you could kill someone. That's really heavy stuff. But it is the reality of speeding. Lives are changed in an instant. The faster you're going, the less reaction time you have. Being late is not an excuse to speed. Remember, speeding catches up with you. And this message is brought to you by NHTSA.
1: Hey, what's up? Good morning.
2: I just thought I'd give you a holla holla. This is the newspaper guy.
1: Hey, newspaper guy.
2: So I just thought I'd give you all a holla.
1: All right. All right,
3: well, thanks.
0: Holla holla.
1: Holler right back at you.
2: All right. So tell Big D and Bubba to keep up the good work because they're doing a great job.
0: All right, hey, Big D, keep up the good work.
1: Oh, hey, Bubba, keep up the good work.
0: Thank you, man.
1: Thank you.
0: Thank you, newspaper guy. Later.
2: All right, later on.

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1: Yeah, I bet you make it.
0: I bet you make it.
1: It's not terrible. What are they just going to put a new sticker on it?
0: It's free. They'll slap a new sticker on it for free. It's pretty great. But, so that's the latest of the automotive recalls.
1: That's a good one. The other ones are like, well, yeah, you just drive in the rain and it explodes. And so this is a lot better.
0: Yeah, a lot.

0: favorite country song with Big D and Bubba.
1: Good morning. How are you guys today?
2: Pretty great. And you?
1: Well, I'm still breathing, so I'm not complaining yet.
2: That's a good thing. Breathing is always good.
1: I wanted to call in and say thank you, guys, because there's been a couple times driving home in the middle of the night, well, first thing in the morning, you guys have literally saved my tail.
2: How's that?
1: I haven't found another radio station that will actually be able to keep me awake except for you guys, and I wanted to say thank you for that.
2: Oh, thank you. That means a lot to us. We should get little medals and certificates for that.
3: they'll wake her up, guys. Good. What kind of job do you do when you're out so early?
1: Well, I do. I used to do overnight security, and I was always on my way home at 6 a.m. So it was just as the sun was starting to come up and listening to you guys on the radio. It just kept me alert enough, you know, not to hit the deer running across the street.
3: Yeah, that's right, man. Hey, you guys remember those things that they were like little plastic things that you would put on the front of your car, and they were supposed to alert deer?

0: Oh, yeah, like a high-pitched whine or something like that, like a whistle.
1: Garbage. They didn't work at all. I have
2: a buddy of mine. They were great. They told you, dear, exactly where you were when they jumped out in front of you.
1: That's about right. That's about right. What's your name?
2: My name's Richard.
1: All right. Hey, Richard, it's good talking to you, man. Holler at us anytime.
2: Likewise.
1: All right, buddy.
2: Yeah, you guys have a good one.
3: From the makers of the Big D and Bubba Show. This is the Big D and Bubba Show.
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0: Hey, it's Big D and Bubba. 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
2: We're still looking problem-free around the area right now. Now, you are talking about a bit of a slowdown. It's your usual slowdown going westbound I-12 from Juven to the 10-12 split. Right now, that's about a 20-minute drive northbound Essen from Perkins to Jefferson Highway. That's about a 5-minute drive. The new bridge right now, a little bit of a slowdown, but the traffic is moving.

0: 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I'm Eddie Francis.
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0: say this. If you ever send us a message, please somewhere in there say your name so we can say your name. All I know is that this person is a school teacher. Hi, Big D and Bubba. Love your show. Y'all are the best. I wanted to share my story of how I found your show.
1: Oh.
0: It's always interesting to me to hear this. Some people are like, oh, you guys like a new show or something? And we're like, we've been doing it a couple of seasons. this one says, she says, I was, great music, because this is great. I was in a battle with satellite radio, the Sirius satellite radio, over the price. Yeah, you have to pay them, by the way. So she said, just disconnect it. Sounds like my dad. Just disconnect it. And so I started listening to the local country radio station, and I discovered your morning show and loved it. I now look forward to my drive to work because of your show. You guys are funny. It's entertaining, and I don't care anymore about Sirius. I enjoy the banter and the conversations between all of you on the show, actually even more than the music. Have a fantastic day from a school teacher.
1: Oh, well, that is really, so really nice. Cool.
0: I thought that was really neat. Thank you. Yeah.
1: Definitely include your name, as Big D said. That way we can give you a shout out in the future. Anytime you text, Big D reads them as the show is going on. So mm-hmm. if something comes out, I mean, we definitely can break in. But I love hearing the way people find us because you never know.
0: You never do. And I'll tell you this, too, just from a kind of a nerdy standpoint. When you're listening to the reason why radio sounds better, like if you go
1: the
0: back
1: actual
0: and forth,
1: audio quality,
0: yeah,
1: is better.
0: Okay, thank you. all right, well, thank you. If you have any,
1: no, but you said the reason is the
0: I was getting there, and then you jumped in there and just said it. So,
1: but I didn't want you to say like it was subjectively better. It actually sounds better on FM.
0: But you didn't wait to let me say that.
2: You didn't trust Big D.
0: I did not.
1: I did not. I'm a terrible friend. I'm sorry, Big D. I step aside.
0: No, it's not that. It's just that you're part of like a rabbit genome. Like you just jump around.
1: I do.
0: And this is the way you are. It's just like anyway. Yeah. The how do you explain? It, Bubba, it's the
1: compression ratio. Sorry,
0: that's the best.
1: Never mind.
0: Did you see how he just jumped in there?
1: Oh, Tim, well, you asked.

0: 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More Big D and Bubba is coming up. 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
6: Not so bad on the major ways right now. Just some of the normal delays that you might have. Westbound I-12, moving to the 10-12 split is just under 20 minutes. And it's about a 5-minute drive if you're looking northbound Essen from Perkins to Jefferson Highway. But if you're looking at the new bridge, it's not so bad right now. Eastbound I-10 from Highway 415 to Highland Road, you have about a 15-minute drive. I'm Eddie Francis.
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1: So here's a little hack. Bubba, you know how you like Magic Shell for ice cream?
0: Love Magic Shell. You said like. Love.
1: You love it. So if you go to a place that had like a, I don't know, McDonald's, don't they do dip cones?
0: Mm-hmm.
1: I think they do, yeah. So you can get a regular cone, soft serve, and ask for the shell stuff, the chocolate or whatever you're going to, and you put it in a cup and you dip it.
0: You can get it on the side?
1: You can get it on the side. So it's like ranch, like for your fries or something.
0: And you're dipping your ice cream
1: in? You just dip the tip in there, and it'll get hard on there, and then you can just go back and forth and do that.
0: I don't know where you got this tip from, but first of all, it melts fast. Soft serve melts really fast, and I see this getting really messy within minutes.
2: Is it the cold that activates the magic shell?
1: Yeah.
2: Oh, okay, so it could stay in liquid form until you...
1: Yes.
0: Yes. Hmm. So magic shell is actually... The thing that makes it turn hard is coconut oil.
2: Oh, that makes sense. Okay.
0: And so that's the agent that turns it. Like, everybody goes, oh, it's chemicals. And the thing that does that is the coconut oil.
1: Mm-hmm. Now, there's other stuff in there, right. But just that part.
0: I've seen like the make your own magic shell stuff.
1: Yeah.
0: And it's like three ingredients. I'm like, this is bad.
1: Okay. And it's not overwhelmingly coconut tasting?
0: I've not made it myself. Okay, I've seen it online.
1: Gotcha. Anyway, well, next time, try it. And you're welcome.
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9: I-10 isn't looking so bad right now. If you're going eastbound Gross Tet to the 1012 split, that's about an 18-minute drive. Now, you do have your usual slowdown westbound I-12, Juven to the 1012 split. That's about an 18-minute drive as well. Northbound Essen from Perkins to Jefferson Highway, about 5 minutes on that drive. Now, if you see traffic problems, dial #250, keyword Baton Rouge traffic. I'm Eddie Francis.
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1: Well, another warm day. Highs in the mid-90s for us pretty much all this week. We'll see that in rain-free, sunny skies. Just hot up there. Hang in there. Good morning from the Tiger.

0: 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It's Big D and Bubba.
1: Hey, you know, speeding while driving gives you less time to react, of course. 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
0: Definitely follow the speed limit to keep them and you safe. 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
1: You guys know those magic erasers? You ever use one?
0: I love them.
1: It's terrible.
2: What? Horrible.
1: Horrible
2: for surfaces.
1: It's terrible. It's basically sandpaper.
0: It is sandpaper, but it's great for your shoe, like to get your shoes white again.
1: I mean, it's taking off part of the shoe.
0: Look at this. Magic eraser.
2: Yeah, but it's wearing it down.
0: Yeah, but you know what?
1: Bubba took his shoe off, by the way.
0: Yeah, what's better? What is better? I mean, like, look, you can see like a little bit of stuffy right there, but what's better than having white soles on your shoes?
2: Yeah, but you can do that with baking soda and a toothbrush. And
0: oh,
2: not
0: you?
2: Deteriorate the materials. Yes.
1: Man, I did it. It'll on be softer. I had one of my cars years back had leather seats and there was some something on it. I just didn't, because when you grab it, it doesn't completely feel like sandpaper.
0: It feels like a little sponge.
1: And
2: they call it magic. Yeah. I thought they cracked some cleaning code.
1: I absolutely took off leather on my seats.
0: Oh, see, I've used it to get scuffs off the wall at the house where Dad has. He's got.
1: It didn't take the paint off?
0: Nah, it just kind of. I mean, it. I'm sure it did.
1: It did,
0: but it didn't. You can't tell.
2: Yeah, use it on glass shower doors. By the way,
1: don't do that.
2: Yeah, people, because again, people see magic eraser. It cleans. Oh, soap scum. It might take it off your tiles, which still it's kind of wearing that down. I know it's very low grade, but it's people then think, oh, well, while I'm here, I'll rub it on the glass shower door and get the soap scum off there. Bad idea.
1: Yeah, you get all those little tiny scratches all along it.
2: Yes.
1: Anyway, this is your public service announcement.

0: 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Tractor Supply for life out here.
1: Hey, man. Welcome to the show. So you have an animal named after us?
2: My niece has a dog named Bubba, and he walks around with his tongue hanging out all the time.
0: Oh, that's great. Just like me in real life.
2: Yeah, you have your tongue hanging out all the time?
0: All the time, right now.
1: Constantly.
0: I'm like Michael Jordan taking a shot.
1: Does he rub his butt on the ground too, like Bubba?
2: No.
0: Oh, I do that.
2: Okay.
0: Yeah.
2: I want to hear that.
0: Yeah. All right, man.
2: Thank you.
0: All right, thank you. Bye.

0: ends of the earth. It's Ty Myers with Big D and Bubba.
1: So, you know how it is. You're late, you're trying to get out the door, and you get in the car, and you're rushed, and you're all of a sudden you're speeding, trying to get to your destination that you're late for.
0: Which actually isn't saving you more than just a few seconds here and there. Mm-hmm. It's not worth it. On your way, you could kill someone. That's really heavy stuff, but it is the reality of speeding. Lives are changed in an instant. The faster you're going, the less reaction time you have. Being late is not an excuse to speed. Remember, speeding catches up with you, and this message is brought to you by NHTSA.
1: All right, what do you guys think? You have a this or that question.
0: All right.
1: I fall for these videos online where guys have high-end stereo equipment with, like, the old-school amp and the speakers, the big speakers, mm-hmm. and they have
0: I have that at home, and I've got the whole rig, so what's the question?
1: Okay, all right, so do I do that?

0: or as you guys know, I've been going through the change. And so I am going through some different eras.
1: Okay.
0: I think I'm pre-menopausal. I don't know, Carson, but
1: perimenopause.
0: That's it.
1: Yes,
0: thank you.
1: Yes, yes.
0: I think I'm peri. But that or a shortwave radio setup.
1: Ooh. Oh, I'm going to go with shortwave radio.
2: And I would say that, too.
1: I love this for you.
2: I would say that, too. Look, there's something about analog that is fun. There is something about, you know, that old school stereo equipment that collecting it, getting the good speakers, all that is awesome. But I think shortwave radio is interesting because you don't you talk. Is that the one where you talk to the people on the other side of the planet?
0: Yeah.
2: Or is that ham? And is there a difference between ham and shortwave?
0: I don't know. I don't either.
1: I was thinking that too, because I'm like, can you talk to Amelia Earhart?
0: So this is
2: can I like talk to my grandfather?
0: It's like a movie frequency
1: yes,
0: or whatever.
1: Yes.
0: Yeah, I don't want a big antenna. Yes, I do. I do.
1: On
0: I
1: your
0: do.
1: Roof? Yes.
0: Yes, it'll be that the old
1: so
0: guy has the big.
1: In your neighborhood will post pictures and say, what is this guy doing?
0: Hey, you
1: is
0: know
1: he building a data center in his house?
0: I know a guy who actually, during the Vietnam War, he would talk to people, connect them to their
2: family members back at home.
0: Yeah.
1: Wow.
0: And he could reach all the way.
1: Whoa.
0: Yeah. So.
1: Oh, I like this hobby for you. I think this is better than just getting cabinet stereo equipment.
2: Okay. So is there a difference between ham and shortwave?
0: I don't know. It looks like I'm getting into it, and I'll tell you. Also, is it hot in here? I'm really hot.

0: Big G and Bubba. Don't forget, we have Stella and Lefty joining us in the studio in a little bit.
1: What are you doing after work today, Bubba?
0: I'm doing that thing that you and I talked about a while back. Didn't you say Gunner did a float tank?
1: Yeah,
0: you go in that tank and it's full of... You did it too?
1: Yeah.
0: Oh, I thought you said it was Gunner. I didn't realize you did it.
1: No, I did it.
0: Yeah, I'm going to do that today, man. They're running right, so the little place was running a special.
1: Yeah, they do.
0: Oh.
1: I get the text. Yeah.
0: They always run a special?
1: Yeah, pretty much. So which one are you doing? So they have the ones, it's open,
0: They asked me. They're like, do you want the open one? Which is basically, they told me, I don't know, but they said it's like a bathtub, a warm bathtub, and you sit.

0: in it and you just float on this salt water?
1: Yeah, it's big. It's like a kiddie pool.
0: Oh.
1: Or bigger.
0: Okay.
1: But yeah.
0: No, I'm doing, I asked him for the closed one. Well, I'm, ooh. Dude. What?
1: All right. If you are at all claustrophobic, don't. Because once you get in it, for those who don't even know what it is, they put all this salt in water, so you're buoyant, you float no matter what. And it's complete isolation.
0: The air and the water are the same temperature, right?
1: Yes, everything is, yes. You don't feel, you're totally deprived of any outside touch, noise, any of that.
0: No light.
1: I'm telling you, I was in there by, I don't know, you lose track of time. I'm guessing 10 minutes into it, I felt like someone was touching me. And there's no one in there. Like, I felt like someone was under me touching me, like in the water touching me.
0: What?
1: Yeah, I'm saying it's great, man. If you kind of want to, you know,
0: how long focus, did you stay in?
1: Mine was a 30-minute one.
0: I did a 90-minute one because that was a special. It was 90 minutes, and I'm like, yeah, I want to do that. Yeah.
1: Are you going to put music? You can have music put in. They'll do like spa music or nothing. If you do nothing, you'll hear your heartbeat.
0: I think I would like that.
1: Okay.
0: I mean, the lady, when I was talking to her on the phone, she said, yeah, don't have a big weird meal. She said, because all you'll hear is your stomach gurgling the whole time.
1: Yep.
0: And I was like, yeah, I don't want that.
1: It takes away from it.
0: Yeah, a little bit will take you out. Oh, look, Bubba's getting into the float tank.
1: This is when we recorded Bubba's stomach one morning.
0: It's so gross. We put a microphone on my stomach.
1: It's like a horror movie. Hey, man, have fun today. You're going to have a blast.
2: Big D and Bubba.
0: Hey, it's Big D and Bubba. We know a lot of people listening to our show hunt. 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
6: Traffic is moving a bit slower going westbound I-12 Juban to the 1012 split. So that's about a 20-minute drive if you're looking at Essen between Jefferson and Perkins in either direction. That drive is about 7 minutes. Northbound Airline Highway from Prairieville to the I-12 is about a 20-minute drive. If you see traffic problems, dial pound 250, keyword Baton Rouge traffic. I'm Eddie Francis.
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0: Tim McGraw and Morgan Wallen. It's MacArthur with Big D and Bubba.
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1: Hey, are we still doing, do people still do your mama jokes? I haven't heard in a while.
2: Why?
1: Oh, there's a guy on the phone. He's on hold. He goes, "Hey, I have your mama joke." I said, "Well, hold on."
2: Yeah, I mean, is
3: I'm on the radio, so be cool.
2: Oh, be cool, yeah, everybody. Yeah, be cool. He's on the radio.
1: All right, let's hear your mama joke.
3: Hey guys, here we go. Your mama's so fat when she wears a yellow raincoat, people yell, "Taxi, taxi."
1: Yeah, that's all right. I mean, it's not terrible. It's not terrible.
2: All right, thank you.
1: Okay, bye.
2: Love you, man.
1: Okay, love you. Okay, see you. Bye. Yeah, I probably shouldn't do any more of those.
2: Your
1: jokes.
2: Mama's so dumb. She plays pool in her bathing suit. Remember that one?
1: No.
2: Oh, dude.
1: I don't remember.
2: Your mom is so old. She knew Burger King when he was a prince.
1: Oh wow. Oof. Yikes.

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2: Hey, it's Big D and Bubba. One of my friends did it, man. He got one of the new Chevy Silverado 1500s wrapped his truck to match his boat.
3: Oh, man.
2: It is the best ever. It is the best ever. He's got the tiger stripes and everything on it. I'm like,
3: oh, they match up the truck to the boat?
2: Yes.
3: Oh, nice. Well done. Well, good play. Good play.
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13: We have an accident working right now. That's Swan Avenue at Turn Street. But we do also have our usual slowdowns happening. Westbound I-12 from Juven to the 1012 split is about a 17-minute drive. You got about a 20-minute drive northbound Airline Highway from Furryville to the I-12 and northbound Bluebonnet from Highland to Airline. That's about 10 minutes as well. If you see traffic problems, dial pound 250, keyword Baton Rouge traffic. I'm Eddie Francis.
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19: 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The

0: Who's on the show with us on Friday? That is Brantley Gilbert and Bottoms Up. And coming up in the studio in a little bit, about 20 minutes from right now, Stella Lefty is going to be joining us.
1: So if you're looking to lose weight, but you don't want any of the painful weekly injections, well, try Lean. You know, Bubba's lost so much weight, over 60 pounds, with the help of a diet and exercise and supplement with Lean. It is not for the casual dieter, though, right? 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
1: Okay, so Carson and Garrett are discussing the differences between Coke Zero and Diet Coke. What is the question?
2: Carson recently got me into Coke Zero. And
1: got you into it.
0: I like Coke Zero. I like all the zeros.
2: I'm trying to cut back, man.
3: You Dr. love Pepper it, little zero, boy. 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
0: Coke Zero.
2: But this has zero sugar and zero calories.
3: Mm-hmm.
2: So what's the difference between this and Diet Coke? 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
4: Diet Coke also has zero sugar and zero calories. 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My understanding is Coke Zero tastes more like regular Coke.
0: It does.
4: Okay, all I know is that if somebody accidentally serves me a regular Coke, I make that bleh face, and I'm like, excuse me, this is not Diet Coke.
0: Why? Because it's too sweet?
4: It's too sugary, and I've been drinking Diet Coke since I was 4. So it's not about the no calories. I love the taste of it, and it is my only vice left. This is it, guys. This is all I have.
1: Okay, I found it. So, both drinks use aspartame. Coke Zero adds acetylbutyrate potassium.
4: Ace-K.
1: Ace-K. How do you know that? To more closely mimic the taste of regular full sugar Coke.
4: Yeah.
1: Diet Coke relies on aspartame as its primary sweetener combined with some other flavorings. So,
0: which
1: yeah,
0: one is Zero healthier? That's kind of the...
2: Yeah, is that Ace-K bad for you?
4: It says potassium. That's good. That's like a banana, right? I think you're doing fine.
1: We just said, is acetylbutyrate potassium okay for us? probably.
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13: Delays around the area aren't too bad right now. As in between Perkins and Jefferson Highway, you do have about a 7-minute drive in either direction. Westbound I-12 from Juven to the 1012 split, about a 16-minute drive. Northbound Highway 1 from Addis to the I-10 is about a 13-minute drive. But if you're going eastbound I-10 from Highway 415 to Highland, that's about 15 minutes. I'm Eddie Francis.
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0: This is Big D and Bubba on the Tiger.
18: Well, another warm day. Highs in the mid-90s for us pretty much all this week. We'll see that in rain-free, sunny skies. Just hot up there. Hang in there. Good morning from the Tiger.

0: whiskey drink. It's Jason Aldean with Big D and Bubba. Stella Lefty sings Boston. She's going to be in the studio in just a few minutes. Very excited about that. 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
1: Bubba, how many unread text messages do you have on your phone right now?
0: 40.
2: Whoa.
1: Can you believe that?
0: 40. Oof.
1: 40 text messages.
2: Why?
1: Unread.
0: It used to be in the hundreds.
2: Wow.
0: You guys should be proud of me.
1: How does that even happen? Do you just get so many text messages that you can't keep up with them?
2: Okay. Aren't you
0: There's
2: popular?
0: Several different ways that it works like this. Sometimes I'll have family members on a group thread start texting back and forth.
1: Okay,
0: and
1: yeah,
0: it'll
1: get that.
0: Build up. You'll have 20 messages that
1: all right.
0: fast.
1: All right,
2: okay.
1: I give you that. All right.
0: Some days it's stuff that I see and I go, oh, I need to reply to this person, so I will mark it as unread so I can go back and reply later whenever I have time. If it's not time pressing, I'll do it that way. Like that one I made as unread.
1: Okay.
0: Unread over here. Unread over there.
1: So you're almost using your unread as kind of a...
0: It's a placeholder, a reminder for me to, hey, you have stuff to go look at.
2: Yeah, but you have 40 of them.
0: Right, but again,
2: I can see three. Okay. Then I'll do this when I've got time, but
0: okay,
2: 40 is
0: 40?
2: A lot.
0: 40. I'm going to tap on my fantasy football league, and I just read that, right? I just rolled through, did that, and now I am down to how many unreads? 30.
2: That
0: was
2: okay.
0: 10 right there.
2: Okay.
1: All right.
0: And now I'm going to mark that as unread so I can go back and see all the smack talk.
1: Okay.
2: Okay.
1: You hear me, Carson? And everyone else is just like,
0: I'm down to 29 now.
1: Look, we said it exactly.
0: How many do you have?
2: Same time.
0: How many do you have? Carson, how many unreads do you have?
2: 0.0.
1: None.
0: Garrett, please help me out here.
3: I have like one, but it's a Google code that they sent me.
1: Yeah.
2: Yeah, we are conscientious society dwellers.
0: I'm down to 27.
2: Okay. Oh, my God. Yeah, but you're about to unread it again.

0: less time to react, of course. Another car could turn out in front of you. Pedestrian could be walking their dog.
1: Definitely follow the speed limit to keep them and you safe. Speeding catches up with you. Paid for by NHTSA.
0: Stella Lefty in the studio with us. What's up, girl? Good to see you.
2: Good to see you.
1: Yeah. Stella and I are now, we were breaking bread, sort of. She was having a bagel, and then now we're splitting some M&Ms.
2: I offered you the bagel, though.
1: When is the last time you ate? Because you've done nothing but eat since you walked in here.
2: Are they not feeding you? No, the bagel was the first thing I've had today, actually. And I offered to share it with you, so that, you know.
1: She did. I said, normally people come in with food and they share it, and she's like, you want a bite? And I'm like, no, I'm good. I appreciate it.
0: You know. Hey, let's just get the elephant in the room. You don't have any face tattoos.
2: No.
1: How do you expect to make it in this business?
2: You don't either.
0: I've been thinking about it. So how does Boston come about? How does it, like, are you, it just like, because it exploded. The song is everywhere on TikTok and social media everywhere.
2: It's so crazy. I mean, that song, I wrote it when I was in Nashville. I was on a writing trip and I was about to go on a date with my now boyfriend. And I had like 15 minutes or whatever before he was picking me up. And I just sat, I was sitting at the piano because I was like, I haven't written anything all day and I'm here to write. Like, I live in LA. So I was like, I need to be productive. Mm-hmm. And I wrote the chorus to that song. I wrote the chorus to Boston. And then I posted it on like my alternate TikTok account. And I wasn't even thinking anything about the song. I didn't even think that it was actually like good.
0: What do you mean alternate TikTok account?
1: It's her.
2: I have my secret account.
0: You get a burner phone.
2: No, I don't have a burner phone, but like my
1: it's
2: like
1: the one
2: secret
1: for just
2: account.
1: Your friends?
2: No, it's not for just my friends. Like, it's a public account. It's just like
1: nobody
2: where
1: knows
2: I think
1: it's
2: less about it. You know what I mean? I have like
1: no.
2: my
1: What are you talking about? How do you think less about an account than
2: I don't know. It just, there's less, like, I've posted a bunch of covers on there in the past. Like, that's where, you know, I don't know. I just have two accounts.
1: It's not the official one.
2: It's not the official one.
1: Okay.
2: But they both serve the exact same purpose.
0: What's the other account?
2: Stella Lefty Covers.
0: So it's a Stella Lefty Covers.
2: Yeah.
0: And that's the one no one knows about.
2: But they, I guess people do know about it. Like, people know about it, but it just, for some reason, feels like I can just post anything on there and feel. Do you know what I mean?
0: Yeah, because you want. Yeah, you want everything to be right and perfect.
1: You got your freedom on one.
2: I'm telling you, the public face
1: and the private face.
0: But people want to see that one. They would rather that. They want to see the real you.
2: They probably like that one better. But I do try to post like the same kind of stuff. Now they're both like, you know.
3: Yeah, similar. You want real covers because it was Stella Lefty Covers.
2: Right.
3: It's not like you had a fake name.
2: No,
3: on it.
2: Exactly. It wasn't like Pickle Lover 100.
0: That's so weird. We were just talking.
3: We were just talking about pickles.
0: What's your favorite pickle?
2: My favorite pickle?
0: Yeah.
2: I don't know. I don't actually really love pickles so much.
0: Oh, you just said it.
1: Spicy. No.
2: But I'll eat the pickle. Well, I don't know what the what are the different. Like,
1: they've got hot, they've got kosher, they've got dill, they've got gherkins.
0: Bread and butter. I like a good gherkins.
1: The little gherkins
0: with the little nibs on them. Yeah, they're kind of prickly or whatever.
1: Yeah, not prickly, but bumpy.
0: They're bumpy.
2: You know when the pickle is like really tiny and you can't see like the, you know what I mean? When they're like this big.
1: Yeah, the gherkin.
2: I don't love those.
1: Oh, that's
2: but I like
1: about.
2: I like a big, you know.
3: A spear.
0: Okay, what are we talking about? I feel like we're getting off subject here. It's getting weird. All right.
1: Music.
0: Stella Lefty's with us. We're not talking pickles anymore. We're talking music on the way. Hang on.

0: miles on it.
1: Kane Brown and Miles on it with Big D and Bubba.
2: Stella Lefty is joining us. Stella is her real first name. Lefty is not her last name. It's like, what is
3: How do you know?
2: it's like Lefty.
3: That's exactly what it is.
2: Yeah, I would go with Lefty as well.
3: That's what it is.
2: The EP is called Is This Heaven? And the song that everyone seems to be, it's this one. It's Boston. More with Stella Lefty coming up.

0: Austin, Stella Lefty. It's from the EP Is This Heaven, which is a nod to Field of Dreams.
1: A nod to Field of Dreams. Yes. Yeah. You know. Is this heaven? No, it's Iowa.
0: Yeah. All right.
2: Is that the plan?
1: Yeah, that's the plan.
0: Are you a big baseball fan?
1: I'm a huge... Well, Field of Dreams is my favorite movie of all time. Oh, gosh, I'm a baseball fan. I'm a Cubs fan. I'm from Chicago.
2: What's your favorite scene in Field of Dreams?
1: My favorite scene?
2: Yeah.
1: My favorite scene in Field of Dreams is when they are driving and they are like...
0: in the van?
1: Yes. Yeah. And they pick up... What was it? I mean, it was Shoeless Joe Jackson, but...
0: They pick up...
1: No, it was Midnight Dream. It was Midnight...
0: Doc. They pick up Doc.
1: They pick up Doc.
0: Yes. Yeah. A young Doc.
1: Yeah. But wasn't it... Didn't he say, my name is Archie? His name is Archie.
0: Yes.
1: So they pick him up, and then he's in... And I'm like, that moment, like, really... I'm just like... It really hits me.
2: My favorite moment is when Doc steps off the field.
1: I know. To go save her. And she falls, the corn dog. I know.
0: Oh, my God.
1: Everything about that movie, to me, like... It is just, I could watch that movie every day of my whole life. Yeah. Like, I truly...
0: Oh, it gives me a headache because I start crying. You need to get that
1: I don't
0: headache.
1: Cry at that movie, to be honest.
0: I'm sorry. Well, that's, what did you say?
2: It's a boy tier movie.
1: I don't...
0: No, it's not.
1: I don't... I mean, it makes me feel...
0: Just get out of here.
1: Okay.
0: Don't cry Stella, in Field of Dreams.
2: Stella Lefty is our guest.
1: What?
2: Hang on. We're going to discuss more of this in a moment.
0: Animal.

0: It's Zach Top with Big D and Bubba.
1: So Lefty is joining us. Of course, you know the song Boston, and the EP is called What is going on over there?
2: We're talking about which movie she does cry at, because Stella has revealed she does not cry at Field of Dreams, and D thinks you might not be human.
1: Oh yeah,
2: Marley and Me. Is that the one?
1: Yeah, the dog. Yeah,
3: any
1: dog
3: movie. Honestly, that okay. The thing is, Field of Dreams makes me incredibly emotional. And I'm sure I used to cry, but I've seen it so many times that I don't cry anymore watching it.
1: I get that, yep.
3: Like, I truly watch that movie all the time.
1: Yeah.
3: But any movie where a dog dies or something happens to you, like, that is just, I'm a puddle.
0: You do know about DoesTheDogDie.com?
3: No.
0: It's a website that you can go and enter any movie.
3: Or like TV show.
0: A TV show
2: as well.
3: To see if the dog dies.
2: Yeah, and it'll tell you the scene.
3: That's
2: it'll
3: incredible.
2: Tell you where you can skip. Because I use it a lot, because a lot of horror movies stuff will kill off a dog.
0: This is where you go to get your popcorn. You know, if you know this is coming up. You know,
3: all right, I like that.
0: The 53rd minute, you need to step out. Because you don't want to see that.
3: Can't see it.
1: No. Hey, do you also know about the website? Hey, Carson, what's the one with the set list?
2: Oh, setlist.fm.
1: Do you know what that is?
3: Where they show you the set list of like a show?
1: Of any show that you're going to go to.
3: No, I don't know. And I think I've heard of that maybe.
2: Yeah, because I Google a set list for every show to find out where I can go get beer. So
3: you're like, what songs do I not want to hear?
2: It's a ballad. It's going to slow down.
3: What song's going to?
1: Yeah.
0: Like, oh, I'm looking at you whenever you played the Academy in Dublin. You started with Thinking About You, Why Wouldn't We, Good at Leaving, Right Kind of Wrong, Kiss Me, Cynic. It goes on and on and on. It's got your entire set list. And you closed that night with Boston.
3: I did, in fact.
1: Yeah. Yeah.
3: I did.
1: And it says right here, your cell number is.
3: My social security number's on there.
1: Do you know what your social security number is?
3: No.
0: Really?
3: I know where I can find it. But it's
1: okay.
3: It's in like a text on my phone. So I guess if someone steals my phone, they can get my social security.
1: Do you even know what the last four digits of your social are?
3: No.
1: Oh, wow.
3: Wow. What are yours?
1: You really don't know your whole social security.
3: The thing is, anytime I've ever needed it, like I go into my phone and I look for it.
1: Okay.
3: That's like I can always access it.
0: I'm like that with my license plate. Like I've got a picture of my license plate, so
3: always go in and
0: You just search license plate.
2: That's
0: and
2: why
0: it pops
2: I got a personalized plate, because it was so much easier for me to remember when smart. I had to park.
3: Right, because you pick your.
1: Yeah. All right. Anything else that you want us to talk about?
3: Besides my social security number?
1: Or that?
3: I want to know your social security number.
0: It has an 8 in it.
1: It has an 8, and that's all I can tell you. New music, you're touring, you're doing all that stuff.
3: Oh, yes, I'm doing all that. I have an album coming out really soon, but I can't tell you when.
1: Okay, cool.
3: But that's really soon.
0: Do you know when?
1: That's a great conversation.
3: I do know when. Yeah. Okay. Yes.
1: Cool. That was fun. I like that. Just kind of tease and go, I got some stuff, but I can't buy. You can check out Stella Lefty. She has two TikTok accounts is what we found. One is Stella Lefty, one is Stella Lefty Covers. On the covers, one is the one where she does all the things that are, I don't know, not as professional maybe.
3: Yeah, they're more loosey-goosey. It's loose.
1: Loosey-goosey.
3: It's loose.
1: All right.
0: And when are you going to Australia?
3: In October.
0: Okay. Mm-hmm. So if you happen to find yourself in October in Australia, Stella will be there.
3: Come hang. If you happen to be in Australia. Sure.
1: Absolutely.
0: As one does.
1: All right. Next time we see you, I expect you to memorize your Social Security.
3: Okay. Oh, I'll tell you what it is after this. Okay.
0: Don't forget the Philadelphia cream cheese.
3: I'll bring that for
0: cheesecake,
3: you.
0: Cheesecake. No-bake cheesecake.
1: Oh, was that a conversation y'all had in the green room?
0: Yeah.
1: I'm glad you came here.
3: Yes, and I was like, are you from Philadelphia? And he's like, no, I just know about food.
1: The one and only Stella. Lefty. Yay!
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0: Hey, it's Big D and Bubba. 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
8: Not too bad on the major ways right now. We do have some delays, not too bad. Southbound Airline Highway from I-12 to Prairieville is about a 20-minute drive, and southbound Blue Bonnet from Airline to Highland is about a 15-minute drive. I-12 from Juven to the 1012 split going westbound, no delays there, and you're looking pretty good from Highway 415 to Highland going eastbound on I-10. That's about 15 minutes.
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3: Rise and shine.
10: Oh, yeah.
3: BD and Bubba Ty on the Tiger.
13: Rise and shine. Thanks for making us part of your morning. Appreciate it. Crank up the Tiger at 2 o'clock for Off the Record. Brittany Rose, a little unpredictable, by the way. That's why I'm in love. Good morning from the Tiger.

0: I saw this video. It's like what I hear when I watch TV without subtitles.
1: Yeah, I come by eventually.
2: I planned that private
1: meeting,
2: but the wrong
1: for
2: land today.
1: Oh, the raising man of the Nash Marine. Doesn't mean you
2: read
1: that.
2: No, her station is trapped. I mean, why the crest soldier from the Magdalene Nation? It's further ground to my
1: chosen from the Magdalene.
0: Isn't that exactly what it's like?
3: Yeah, yeah. Without the subtitles, you can't understand anything anymore.
0: This is actually a video of it's. You're seeing these videos, it's like, this is what people who don't speak English, this is what they hear when they're around people who do.
2: Her station is trapped.
0: And it's just kind of like...
2: Why the crest soldier from the Magdalene Nation is further ground to my chosen
1: from the Magdalene?
0: It's just so crazy. I'm like, yes, exactly right. Turn the subtitles on.

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1: You're talking about subtitles the other day, caption, closed captions. 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
0: Yeah.

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0: All right, this is a kids' animal jokes edition.
1: Okay.
0: Lucas, who's 8, says, what do you call a moose with no name? Anonymous.
1: Bailey, 11 years old, says, what kind of shoes do frogs wear? Open-toed.
0: Solid. That's good. Dalton, who's 9, says, what do you call a herd of sheep falling down a hill? A lamb slide.
1: And 10-year-old Whitney says, what do you call birds that stick together? Velcros.
0: Good job, guys. Get a good tweet. Tag us at Big D and Bubba.

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2: Well, another warm day. Highs in the mid-90s for us pretty much all this week. We'll see that in rain-free, sunny skies. Just hot out there. Hang in there. Good morning from the Tiger.

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1: Carson, after the show, Bubba, today Bubba's going to go do a float. The isolation chamber floats.
0: Yeah.
1: It's a bunch of salt. It's like a ton of salt, like literally, and then water, and then you lay in there. You're completely naked, right?
0: No, they said I could wear swim stuff. They said that we don't suggest it because it moves.
2: It interferes.
0: And interferes with the experience, and I'm like, I'm good.
1: Have you done one of these before, Carson?
2: No. Oh, the fact that they want you to be naked, right there, I'm out.
1: Oh, really?
2: Oof, yuck.
1: Yeah, well,
2: yikes.
1: So it's, I was telling him, I've done it once before.
0: Did you do it naked?
1: Yeah, I did. I also told him that they could save the salt because I'm going to float anyway.
2: How long are you in there?
1: I did a 30 minute. He's doing a 90 minute.
2: And how quickly do you become?
1: 10 to 15 minutes.
2: Okay.
0: 10 to 15 minutes for becoming what?
1: Where you kind of zone out?
2: Where you become acclimated to the nothingness.
1: It's weird because, and everyone has a slightly different experience. Some people get like a ringing in their ear because it's so quiet, and you just kind of get, some people, it's too much. It's too much of nothing. Because it's not only just sound, but it's vision too.
0: If you've ever been like in the desert, like deep in the desert, and you go down into the bottom of the dunes, you know, that sand absorbs all the sound. So when you get into the very bottom of a dune, it is so quiet. And it's one of my favorite experiences, feelings. And so I'm kind of hoping this kind of brings this out.
2: Does it turn your brain off, or are your thoughts racing? Are you nothing?
0: I talked to my buddy, and he, not Big D, another friend, and he was saying that he started running through, after like the first 10, 15 minutes, he was like, yeah, I started running through every conversation I had in the last week. He's like, and you just kind of start reliving all those conversations.
2: So you have to be naked and relive
1: every idiotic
2: thing you've said. Yeah, I am out.
1: Yeah, and he's going to do the one where he goes into a pod.
0: Total darkness.
1: And shut the door.
0: Total darkness, no sound.
2: How big is this pod?
1: It's not very big. You know it's not big, dude.
2: Claustrophobia.
1: It's not big at all.
0: Well, it doesn't matter. I mean, I know I'm in a building in the middle of town.
2: What if they forget you?
0: I can open my own door.
2: Can you? They don't lock you in?
0: No, I think what I might do,
1: I might wear
0: like one of my little watches. I'll put a G-Shock
2: on. You have 5 minutes to escape before the water will totally...
3: Ladies and gentlemen, I give you Bubba. Today, he will be death-defying inside the tomb. The water tomb.
1: All right, I can't wait to see how you do.
0: I'll let you know tomorrow. I'll give you a full...

0: Whiskey on You. It's Nate Smith with Big D and Bubba.
1: No, I ain't gonna waste another drop of whiskey on you.
2: So there's a list of things that people say that they will not buy the generic of. They want to stay name brand, even if they know it is more expensive.
0: Carson and I just had this conversation the other day. Go.

0: Advertising worked on you.
1: It does.
2: Advertising does work. By the way, if you want to sell your ads,
0: contact us.
1: Aluminum foil.
3: Why would you get the store brand?
1: Why would you?
3: Yeah.
1: I won't. Yeah, these are ones that people don't get the generics.
3: Oh, I thought you said they do.
1: No, no. These are ones people don't get the generics of.
3: Oh, no.
1: Get and the I generics. Agree. No. Aluminum foil. No, dude. It's so thin. It rips. Like, even trying to open it, they tape it down so that when you open up the whole thing, it's a thing.
3: That's you problem. That's a you problem, no, not a them problem.
0: I feel that way about plastic wrap that I do use name brand, because when I found that I've used just regular generic.
3: What about like Ziplocs?
0: I don't know.
1: See, I don't go generic.
3: Because I have the store brand with the little sliding lock on it and everything.
1: Really?
3: Yeah.
1: The freezer ones. Laundry detergent. People, next.
3: I just buy whatever's on sale.
0: Oh, no. Oh, I am brand loyal. I am name brand loyal.
3: It has to be the free and clear, you know, no dyes and stuff like that. Remember, I broke out.
1: Mayonnaise.
3: Oh, no. That's one I have to get my brand.
1: Okay. This is an odd one. Green beans. Del Monte or nothing. ketchup is a big one.
0: Heinz. All day.
1: You go Heinz or you're a Hunts or whatever. Mm. Ranch is another one. People don't buy generic. They don't like it. Made the list. And finally, canned tuna. People don't like the generic canned tuna.
3: Really?
1: When I get Starkist or Bumblebee.
3: Man, as long as it's in water, I'm pretty good with everything.
1: Can you imagine opening up a can and there's just fish meat in it?
3: I pop the can open and then I drink the water. That's the first thing I do.
0: Don't ever make the mistake.
1: Dude, we're going to lose our radio license.
3: Don't ever make the mistake of drinking the oil.
0: That is a capital offense.
3: I drank the oil
0: How
3: once.
0: Are you not in jail?

0: cigarettes. It's Morgan Wallen with Big D and Bubba. Again, thanks to Stella Lefty for hanging out with us in the studio earlier this morning. If you missed her, we've got the videos up on our socials and YouTube, Instagram, TikTok, etc., all at Big D and Bubba.
1: Yeah, so I'm calling about your using generics.
0: Yeah.
1: I used to work at a plastic bag factory, and the only when we switch over to generics, all we do is switch the box.
2: See, I didn't catch that one.
0: So a minute ago, we were talking about buying, you know, generic, like store brands or not.
2: Yeah, things you won't get generic.
0: Yeah. And he used to work at a plastic bag factory, and you said the only thing you switched was the box?
1: Yep, that's all we ever did was just switch the box.
2: So the...
0: They're the exact same plastic bags.
1: Yep, we would go from a hefty bag straight to a... generic bag and not switch anything.
2: So, man, and I'm over here just paying the extra. I can't take a risk of me not having a hefty bag.
0: As someone who has worked in that field, would you ever pay for the name brand?
1: No, absolutely not.
0: Okay.
1: There's no difference. All it is different boxing.
0: Yeah, but like
1: sometimes, like in the hefty bags, you get better ties.
0: I was going to say the ties are different. The red ones are a little bit thicker, aren't they?
2: That's awful. Really great. Good to know. Well, I'm glad. Well, thank you. It's the same way with that.
1: Might be different in different factories.
2: It's no different. I wonder if it's the same with like clothes. I'm sure it is. They just change instead of a box, it's a label.
0: Dude, it's all made in the same place.
2: Yeah. All right. Thanks, man. Generics for me, I guess then.

0: Bailey Zimmerman Chevy Silverado with Big D and Bubba. I'm gonna need some whiskey
1: glasses. I haven't seen the Morgan Wallen carnage of his ankle yet. I saw him twist his ankle leaving stage this weekend, but
2: it's bad.
1: I saw he fell, and then I saw another one where he was like backstage and he was on the ground like rolling around in pain, and then got up and walked off on it, which is probably not smart.
2: But it looks bad. Like, there's a screenshot. If you go to Morgan's Instagram, you'll see the screenshot of his ankle at this crazy. It looks like an L.
1: No, I'm good.
2: It looks like his ankle is going inwards at an L.
1: No, I can't. I just can't do that.
2: Yeah, man. I don't know how I didn't break something, too.
1: It feels like it's better sometimes to break it than...
2: Yeah, because the break is only a couple weeks, and then you're back, back to normal.
1: Yeah, this is going to be a month or two.
2: This stinks, man. Also, did you see Bunny bought her a Rolls Royce? Yeah, Jelly's bunny. Well, yeah. Jelly's ex-bunny went out and bought a Rolls, and she said sometimes a girl needs to spoil herself, and she's there with the hugging the car and everything, and then her new boyfriend gets to drive it first. Oh, the drama. Yeah.
1: Wish I'd not heard you say it. You know how I love hearing all this talk about Jelly's divorce.
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2: 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We know a lot of people listening to our show hunt. 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
14: Oh, before you know it, it's going to be LSU football time. It's going to be high school football time. It's just going to be football time in South Louisiana. Go Tigers.

0: Bubba.
1: Good morning. I was just calling because you were talking about things that were the same but different labels.
0: Oh, yeah, like the generics compared to the big name brands.
1: My late husband's aunt and uncles worked in a juice factory. All they did was change the label and add a little water.
0: Oh, well, that's different then. They added water.
1: Yeah, for the juice. Yeah, they added a little water for the generic.
0: My mom did that anyway.
2: Yeah, it didn't matter.
0: My mom had to cut everything to stretch that dollar.
1: It's the same. I buy generic a lot of things. There's certain things, though. I can't buy generic mac and cheese in the box with the powder. It's got to be Kraft.
0: Okay. All right. But what we've learned today is usually it's very similar, if not exactly the same.
1: Just about, yeah. You're paying for status, basically, and name brand.
0: All right.
2: Status for your mac and cheese.
1: Hey, you guys are great. Have a great day. Thank you so much.
0: Thanks.
1: I love y'all.
0: Flexing the craft.
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100.7 The Tiger. Howdy, good morning. I hope you had a fantastic weekend. Man, it was a hot weekend, too, and it ain't getting cooler anytime soon, I'll tell you that. Jimmy Brooks, welcome in. Welcome in to the Jimmy Brooks Experience. And do you think that we officially crossed into the Twilight Zone? Millions of Americans aren't just using AI to get answers. They're using them for, like, dating. We'll talk about it coming up.

deer or buffalo. With just my arrow and my hickory bow, from 100 yards, don't you know, wow, I do it all the time. They all gather around my teepee, late at night trying to catch a peek at me, and nothing but my buffalo briefs. I got them standing.

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1: You know, we're all probably guilty of using AI and ChatGPT for all kinds of things these days. People use it for work. We use it for recipes. We use it for quick fixes. Emails, you can plan your vacations. With AI, you can also settle arguments if you want to. But apparently, a lot of people, more people than I thought would be humanly possible, are using AI for romance. Isn't that the weirdest thing that you've ever heard? There's a survey that I found online today when I opened up my laptop that 11% of Americans admit that they have a flirty or they do have a flirty slash romantic conversation with ChatGPT or Claude or Gemini. Those are the, you know, platforms that people use the most. And I was like, well, this is surprising. Very surprising. 12% say that they have had a conversation with either ChatGPT or Claude or Gemini that actually turned them on. Like, do what? Like, I know that people use, like, messengers and they use app services to talk to actual humans, but an AI, it also says that the younger you are, the more common that this is. A lot of people, 27% of Gen Z, admit to having a naughty conversation with an AI chatbot, which is just so weird to me. I can't wrap my head around it. 16% from millennials, 9% for Gen X, and then 2% of baby boomers. Men were most twice as likely as women to admit that they have spicy conversations with ChatGPT. But it gets even weirder, if you can believe it. Nearly 1 in 4 Americans say that flirting with AI counts as cheating if you are already in a relationship. So if you opened up your, maybe you have a shared computer in your house, I don't know, and you open it up and you see a conversation, a flirty conversation that your person has been having with ChatGPT, is that cheating? I mean, normally you're trying to figure out why your smoke detector is still beeping or the weird rash, but man, I don't know. I don't know that this would hold up for a lot of people if it ever made it to the divorce court. What do you think? Text me, 225-499-1007. Good morning.
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17: A heat advisory is in effect today as sunshine will warm temperatures into the upper 90s. The heat index should top 110. Not much relief tonight as lows drop into the upper 70s. Sunny Tuesday with another heat advisory, but an extreme heat watch will also be in place. Expect highs near 97 with a heat index of 112. The heat will peak on Wednesday with a high of 98. A few afternoon storms will return Thursday, Friday, and the weekend, bringing some slight relief. I'm meteorologist Dave Baker with your Storm Station forecast, WBRZ Channel 2.

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1: Have y'all ever seen something on Netflix called Ransom Canyon? I have heard about it. I have not watched an episode, but it's a really big hit series. And if you've watched it, you already know what I'm about to tell you. But if you haven't, this may make you want to watch Ransom Canyon. Two familiar faces from country music, Thomas Rhett and Jordan Davis, they have made special cameo appearances, and they play themselves in episode 7 of season 2 of Ransom Canyon on Netflix. They're doing something at a music festival, and it's a major part of the storyline, and I hope I'm not spoiling anything for you, but they aren't in it. So the show's creator said that both Thomas Rhett and Jordan Davis were super excited to be a part of the series because it shows and talks about the small town atmosphere. And obviously that kind of stuff feels right at home here in country music. And the performance from Jordan Davis and Thomas Rhett in Ransom Canyon, they do Ain't a Bad Life. And that concert scene helps brings one of the biggest show's moments to life. So I'm intrigued. I've got to put it on my list. Ransom Canyon. If you finish the episode, you want a little bit more. It looks like Netflix didn't even stop there because they released an extended backstage scene that shows Thomas Rhett and Jordan Davis performing. And they talk about how being part of the show and even teasing another possible future collab, which is awesome. And you can stream Ransom Canyon Season 2. It's on Netflix if you want to watch the extended performance and the Season 2 trailer. They've got a website. You can also watch it on YouTube. But again, you can also just go to Google and search Ransom Canyon, Thomas Rhett, and Jordan Davis. And it'll give you every single thing that you need. Just thought that was pretty cool to pass along to you. Morgan Wallen coming up in a minute. Kenny Chesney, Shenandoah, and Kane Brown next.
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104.7 The Tiger. I want you to make a date, make an appointment, join me at noon for the Lunchtime Rewind. 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Here's Morgan Wallen on The Tiger. Good morning.

question for the parents out there. Whenever your kid disappears into their room with their phone, does your brain automatically start imagining the worst? Well, if that does happen, it turns out you ain't alone. I found this new report that said that technology is basically stealing the equivalent of 48 nights of sleep a year. I'm going to tell you what that means coming up shortly. Hang on. Girl,

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1: If you were raising kids in 2026, there's probably a really good chance that you've experienced something that experts are now calling. This is a new word. It's called tech-xiety. Kind of like anxiety, but tech-xiety. So anxiety about tech. A new survey talked to 2,000 parents, and they found out that worrying about technology has become one of the biggest sources of stress in their parenting today. Whether it's too much screen time or social media affecting like the kid's self-esteem, cyberbullying is a really big thing these days. Maybe your kid has a gaming addiction, a device addiction, and parents are saying that they're constantly worrying, what exactly is my kid doing on the phone? Well, the problem is most parents also want their kids to have a phone for safety and what everybody always loves to say. Oh, well, my four-year-old has a phone for emergencies. Okay, well, finding the balance is what has become difficult with parents and their kids and their devices per this survey. It says that parents lose an average of 7 hours of sleep every week because they are worried about technology. That is the equivalent, and it equals 48 full nights of sleep every year that you're missing worrying about technology. That's a big deal, right? Parents say that they wish that there were simpler phones available that only allowed calling and texting without the endless apps. Look, they need to remake the Nokia 8210. Do y'all remember those little ones? We all had them. There was a red one. There was a blue one. I believe there was like a gray one. And all you could do is really call. You could play Snake. But then you could text if you hit every single key to get the letter. That was back in the day. That's what they need again. So this survey just shows how much parenting has really changed as tech evolves. Years ago, parents were worried about whether the kids made it home before dark. Today, parents are wondering, what are they seeing on TikTok at 11:30 at night? The whole survey is really awesome. If you want to read it, you can check it out at nypost.com. I've got a brand new one from Luke Combs coming up. I'm excited to play that for you in a minute. Morgan Wallen on the way, Cody Johnson, and Taylor Swift next.
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2: That heat advisory continues this afternoon with sunny skies and temperatures in the upper 90s overnight. Not much relief as lows drop into the upper 70s. More sunshine Tuesday, another heat advisory in place, and an extreme heat watch will also be in effect. Expect highs near 97 with a heat index of 112. The heat will peak on Wednesday with a high of 98. A few thunderstorms returning Thursday, Friday, and the weekend bringing some slight relief. I'm meteorologist Dave Baker with your Storm Station forecast, WBRZ Channel 2.

This is Cody Johnson, and you're listening to 100.7 The Tiger. He's a ranch hand in a pinch, man. Hotter than the red on a cattle brand. Cause she's a gold digger with a quick trigger. A cast iron skillet swinging lid flipper.

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1: Look, I know it's already Monday and we just put another weekend behind us, but I'm always looking ahead to the next weekend. I bet you are as well, but I want to invite you to something really cool that's going to happen Saturday night. It's really special, and this is a big one for us in the Texas Club. They are hosting a tribute to James Gilmore, and everybody knows James Gilmore. They are going to be celebrating the life and the legacy of one of the most beloved voices here in Baton Rouge that we've ever known. And if you knew James Gilmore, or if you didn't, he wasn't just a person on the radio. He was a friend. He was part of this community. He was a champion of local country music and local country music artists. Super familiar voice on these very airwaves for a very long time. He was also a fixture at the Texas Club, where he introduced, countless artists

0: and help make so many unforgettable nights happen at the Texas Club. So what the Texas Club is doing, they are honoring James. It's an incredible lineup of Louisiana talent. They're coming together. You've got Chase Tyler. You've got Derek Shipley, David St. Romain, Todd O'Neill, Jeffrey Allen Emmore, so many more local artists. And this is going to be an unforgettable evening that's filled with great music, great memories, and the people that loved James Gilmore the most. And even better, a portion of all the proceeds are going to benefit Dreams Come True of Louisiana. And this just, y'all know this because we team up with Dreams Come True every single year for our radiothon. They help local kids with life-threatening illnesses. And it's just something that pairs perfectly with James's generous spirit. So if you're planning to go, don't wait. This show will sell out. You can grab your tickets now at thetexasclub.com. But we do want to invite you to come out, be a part, celebrate a Baton Rouge legend, and help carry on the legacy of a man who meant so much to our community. James Gilmore, made in Tiger Country, this weekend at the Texas Club.
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0: 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LA21-12681. 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
1: Howdy, howdy, good afternoon, and welcome in. Today, we're going to go back to the 80s. We are going to feature the year 1983, and I bet you $1 million. If you went back, you would notice one thing, that people were not looking down at their phones because there weren't any. Ain't nobody had a cell phone in 1983 on TV. The A-Team premiered. Cheers, you had Family Ties, MASH. They aired its legendary finale in 1983. It was watched over by 100 million people. You had Dallas on TV, Magnum P.I., country music, Alabama, George Jones, Merle Haggard, Ronnie Millsap, and so many more. We're going to kick off the Lunchtime Rewind today from the year 1983. Ricky Skaggs, Honey, Open That Door, 100.7 The Tiger.

I was thumbing from Montgomery. 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He said it's a long walk to Nashville.

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The whole

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1: 100.7 The Tiger, David Allan Coe. Man, rest in peace, The Rod. Every time I play that song, it reminds me that it wasn't even a number one for David Allan Coe back in the year 1983. It spent 19 weeks on the Billboard Country Singles chart, but it only got to number four here in the U.S., but in Canada, it got up to number two. But to me, a number one from David Allan Coe. On today's Lunchtime Rewind, I'm Jimmy Brooks. Good afternoon. Happy to have you along. John Conley coming up. Mel McDaniel. Jamie Fricke on the way. 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Yeah, The Police, Journey, Lionel Richie, Billy Joel, David Bowie, The Culture Club. 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
3: Traffic on I-10 has been flowing quite well as you make your way out of the Baton Rouge area, heading out to Lafayette. No problems reported on the Atchafalaya Basin. Traffic is

0: is slowing down on Bluebonnet from Highland Airline, 12-minute drive. North on Airline from Prairieville to I-12, it's a 21-minute drive. If you see traffic problems, dial pound 250, keyword Baton Rouge Traffic. I'm Lisa Bakay.
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3: Hey, it's Big D and Bubba. 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
14: That heat advisory continues this afternoon with sunny skies and temperatures in the upper 90s. Overnight, not much relief as lows drop into the upper 70s. More sunshine Tuesday, another heat advisory in place, and an extreme heat watch will also be in effect. Expect highs near 97 with a heat index of 112. The heat will peak on Wednesday with a high of 98. A few thunderstorms returning Thursday, Friday, and the weekend, bringing some slight relief. I'm meteorologist Dave Baker with your Storm Station forecast, WBRZ Channel 2.

you know that Tanya Tucker was only 16 years old when she released Lizzie and the Rain Man back in the year 1975 on today's Lunchtime Rewind? I'm Jimmy Brooks. Happy to have you along. In 1983, the Apple Lisa debuted.

0: inflation, a quarter is no longer enough to call someone who cares.
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0: Tiger Janie Fricke. That is her third number one of her career. It's called He's a Heartache, Looking for a Place to Happen. From the album, It Ain't Easy, back in 1983. Good afternoon, I'm Jimmy Brooks. Thank you for having on the Tiger and listening to the Lunchtime Rewind. I'm not done yet. Before one, Shenandoah coming up, Earl Thomas Conley, have Garth on the way, Alan Jackson. They will all wrap up the Lunchtime Rewind for you next. 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Back in the year 1983, rotary phones. If you were under the age of like 40, do you even know what a rotary phone was? It was the phone that you would put your finger in for the number, turn it, and dial it. 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
2: Traffic on

0: I-10 has been flowing quite well as you make your way out of the Baton Rouge area, heading out to Lafayette. No problems reported on the Atchafalaya Basin. Traffic is slowing down on Bluebonnet from Highland to Airline, 12-minute drive. North on Airline from Prairieville to I-12, it's a 21-minute drive. If you see traffic problems, dial pound 250, keyword Baton Rouge traffic. I'm Lisa Bakke.
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0: 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LA 2.

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For Megan Maroney, it happened just three songs into a set at a festival. I'll tell you the story coming up in three songs. 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
1: You know, one thing that country artists, well, not just country music artists, but artists in general, they know one thing better than anybody. No matter what happens, the show must go on. And this is something that happened just a few weeks after Ella Langley. She made headlines for throwing on a Baltimore Ravens jersey. She had a wardrobe mishap, so she threw on the jersey. Megan Maroney revealed she has been through almost the exact same wardrobe malfunction. Megan Maroney said, look, she was performing at the Bourbon and Beyond Festival. It was up in Kentucky. She was only three songs into the set, and the back of her dress all of a sudden popped, and it came completely open. And Megan Maroney said immediately, she was like, I felt a breeze, and I knew something was not right. Then it hit her. She didn't have on anything under the dress. Luckily, there was like a guitar change between songs, and Megan remembered that her agent, who was also backstage, had on a jersey. Ran back there, borrowed it, threw it on over the dress, walked right back out on stage like nothing had ever happened. And the cool thing is that the crowd, they didn't miss a beat. They probably thought it was part of the show. So Megan finished the show without letting that wardrobe malfunction steal the spotlight. Now, at this point, probably a good idea for every country artist or any artist performing on a stage to pack an emergency jersey on the tour bus. You never know when it's going to become part of the stage outfit. You never do. If you want to see the full interview where Megan talks about it, you can hit up whiskeyriff.com. Carrie Underwood on the way. Lainey Wilson, Tracy Lawrence, and Luke Combs next.
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5: That heat advisory continues this afternoon with sunny skies and temperatures in the upper 90s. Overnight, not much relief as lows drop into the upper 70s. More sunshine Tuesday, another heat advisory in place, and an extreme heat watch will also be in effect. Expect highs near 97 with a heat index of 112. The heat will peak on Wednesday with a high of 98. A few thunderstorms returning Thursday, Friday, and the weekend, bringing some slight relief. I'm meteorologist Dave Baker with your Storm Station forecast, WBRZ Channel 2.

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Y'all, I can hardly believe there are only 40 days, 40, 4-0, F-O-R-T-Y, until LSU plays Clemson here in Baton Rouge. It's going to be on at 6:30 Tiger Stadium. 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
1: 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Fresh back after a weekend. He was at SEC Media Days last week in Tampa. He will be in studio for Matt's Moment. It's a minute and a half of the latest in all things sports. And I told you earlier, y'all, we are only 40 days from the season opener, LSU and Clemson here in Death Valley. It's going to be 6:30, and it is going to be awesome. 40 days away. Matt.

0: 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On the tube tonight, Dancing with the Stars. They've got this, I don't know, it's called The Next Pro. Not on my watch list, but it might be on yours. It'll be on at 7 o'clock tonight on Channel 2. American Ninja Warrior is also back at 7 o'clock on NBC. You've got the series premiere of something called Furious that dropped today on Hulu. Emily Rossum, she's from Shameless, plays an FBI agent. She's trying to catch a female serial killer. Watch the trailer on YouTube. And on the late night shows, Bebe Rexha will be on Jimmy Fallon, one of my favorite actresses ever. Allison Janney, she will be on Jimmy Kimmel. And Common will be on Seth Meyers on the tube tonight. Brittany Rose will be on the radio at 2 o'clock with Off the Record. Busy afternoons, Monday is. And by the way, it's Brittany's last week before she has her baby next week. So, before 2 o'clock, Cody Johnson coming up, Morgan Wallen, Billy Currington, Megan Maroney, and Brittany also has another second date update around 3:35 this afternoon.
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2: Hey, Jimmy. Well, we're fresh off of SEC football media days. The Saints begin training camp tomorrow. LSU about 8-9 days away from the start of fall camp. So naturally, we today will spend this time talking about LSU baseball. Now, only because this is such a super rare thing that happened, and it would have to be this big a deal to talk baseball while everyone is so hyper-focused on football. Logan Schmidt, left-handed pitcher, throws 98, was LSU's highest-rated signee in this most recent class. It was a foregone conclusion. He was never coming to school. He was signing a big league contract. He went in round two to Cleveland. Well, on Sunday, Schmidt announced he is not signing with Cleveland. The long story short is Cleveland doesn't have enough money to pay him what he's worth in their bonus pool. So Schmidt is not going to sign his deal with the Guardians. So he's got two options. Number one, he comes to LSU and he would be a major impact guy for the next 3 years. The other is he goes to junior college and then he can re-enter the draft next summer. Now, for a guy that never anticipated coming to school to begin with, it's probably more likely that he goes JUCO and re-enters the draft next year. But if any coach in America can use a small window and convince a guy like that to show up on campus, I'd put my money on Jay Johnson. Stay tuned. Huge story developing.
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0: 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LA21-12681. It's 2 o'clock in Tiger Country. Buckle up, y'all. We're live from downtown Baton Rouge. And Off the Record with Brittany Rose is on the Tiger right now.
1: Okay, y'all. This is my last full week before I deliver this baby. So we're going to make it count. It's going to be a dang good one today here on Off the Record. We have another second date update for you in the 3 o'clock hour today. Plus, Megan Maroney has a hidden talent that I would have never guessed this is what she could do. But we're going to be chatting about that today here on Off the Record. But also, Shenandoah making their headline debut at the Ryman. What? Shenandoah has never headlined at the Ryman? That is crazy work right there. We're going to be chatting about that today here on Off the Record. But right now, we have some time.

0: Unanchored with Brittany Rose. The afternoon show is on.
1: Yeah!
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1: Okay, so our question of the day for Sunday, I asked y'all, what was on the table for Sunday dinner that evening? I wanted to see different options. Honestly, just for myself, we're getting to the point that we started kind of cooking the same thing every week. And so I wanted you to give us some options. And while I'm not usually the one that cooks, it's Kendall. I do give him a lot of good suggestions. And I, of course, put a question up on Tiger's Facebook page. And y'all gave me some really good ideas. So Debbie Lurt said baked fish with corn and squash. I love me some vegetables, so I'm here for that. Brianne Trumpany said pork chops and gravy in the crock pot. I don't know if I've ever had a pork chop out of the crock pot, but look, I love me a good crock pot. Melissa Rachel said lasagna was on the table for dinner. And then also Courtney Lockwood said chicken stew, cucumbers and tomatoes, and cornbread. That right there sounds absolutely delicious. Usually Kendall's the one that cooks, and for Sunday, he gave me the option. Hey, do you want to do burgers, or do you want to do some baked chicken with some green beans and what else? We had bread with it. And I went with the chicken because I had a burger the day before, but honestly, I could always do a burger. If y'all have any other more good dinner options to give me a better, I guess you could say broader option of what we can eat for dinner, send them in. Let me know. Usually, like I said, I am not the one that cooks. It's Kendall. He loves to cook and he just does what he wants to do. And I don't complain because if I don't have to cook it, I don't care. Cook what you want to cook and I will eat it. I'm not going to be picky, but I do love giving him options when there's some good ones out there. So thank y'all for commenting on Tiger's Facebook page and let me know what y'all are eating for Sunday dinner and give me some other options to kind of tell Kendall to broaden as to what he's been cooking lately.
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9: That heat advisory continues this afternoon with sunny skies and temperatures in the upper 90s. Overnight, not much relief as lows drop into the upper 70s. More sunshine Tuesday, another heat advisory in place, and an extreme heat watch will also be in effect. Expect highs near 97 with a heat index of 112. The heat will peak on Wednesday with a high of 98. A few thunderstorms returning Thursday, Friday, and the weekend, bringing some slight relief. I'm meteorologist Dave Baker with your Storm Station forecast, WBRZ Channel 2.

it tomorrow, we're going to be highlighting a hometown hero, somebody that goes above and beyond in our community, especially those teachers out there. Go nominate somebody right now, powered by Lock Meredith Injury Lawyers, and they have a chance to win a $50 gift card to Stabs Steak and Seafood in Central or to the Little Village. Right now, Luke Bryan.

0: Hey y'all, this is Zach John King, and this is my new song, Get to Drinking. When I get to drinking. It's about a relationship that I had in the past that after a few Jack and Cokes, I started to paint it with rose-colored glasses.
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1: Okay, y'all, I have to send out a little PSA, a little public apology out there, because I used to roll my eyes at women when they would use the excuse pregnancy brain. And honestly, I take it back. I'm sorry. I was wrong. This is a very valid excuse. While I am very pregnant over here, this is my full last week of work, I'm struggling with remembering anything. Even how to speak, I'm over here like, you're probably like, well, Brittany Rose, you're on the radio. You need to speak. I know. So bear with me, y'all. Bear with me and any other pregnant woman in your life. Not only is it super hot outside, but we're dealing with pregnancy brains. We have these children in our bellies that are just sucking the knowledge and the life out of us. So pregnancy brain. Next time a woman is pregnant and she forgets something and she uses the excuse, oh, pregnancy brain, don't roll your eyes. This is a real life thing that I am hardcore struggling with right now. So bear with me. And thank you for all the continued like thoughts and prayers. Send me text 225-499-1007. I appreciate all of them.
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0: HD1 Baton Rouge. It's 3 o'clock in Tiger Country. Red, white, blue, purple, and gold.
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0: 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LA

Smith, World on Fire on the Tiger. So coming up in about three songs, we're going to be chatting with Blake about a first date that he went on. And he's wanting to go on a second date with Rachel, but she's not getting back with him. So we're going to try to help Blake out and get him that second date. Coming up in three songs for our second date update right now, though, Blake Shelton with God's Country on the Tiger.

0: State on the line right now. We're chatting with Blake. Blake, where are you from and who did you go on a date with?
1: Hi there. I'm from Walker, and I went on a date with Rachel.
0: Okay, so you're wanting to go on a second date with her. Have you had any contact with her at all? What's your end game with this?
1: I do want to go on a second date. Mm-hmm. I feel like we kind of had it sort of planned out, and then it never really came to fruition. I don't know. It's been about 6 days, and I can't get anything back from her.
0: Okay. Well, obviously, if y'all were kind of talking about a second date during your first date, the first date must have gone pretty okay. Tell us a little bit about that first date.
1: Yeah, it was. I thought it went pretty okay. Yeah. So we went out and we got our flirting on over dinner.
0: Nice.
1: And she said when she first saw me, she said that she could see herself snuggling into me, which is, you know, it's pretty good, right?
0: Yeah. I mean, if you're going to snuggle with somebody, you must really like them. So we are going to take a deeper dive into that first date later on this hour for our second date update. I'm going to put you on hold and we're going to be chatting again soon, okay?
1: All right. Sounds good. Thank you so much.
0: Yes, sir.
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3: We have an accident on Segan Lane at Reber Road, and we're seeing some slowing on Blue Bonnet from

0: Carolina airline. It's an 11-minute drive. If you're traveling east on I-12 from the 1012 to Range, it's a 9-minute drive. And on Highway 1 north from Addis to I-10, it's a 10-minute drive. If you see traffic problems, dial pound 250, keyword Baton Rouge traffic. I'm Lisa Pocket.
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1: A muggy night is ahead. Our low temperature just barely dropping out of the 80s. We're looking for 78 degrees in the metro area with partly cloudy sky, partly sunny on Tuesday. Heat continues to soar. The high temperature around 96. Enough humidity around that we are likely to find our heat index or feels like temperature going over 108 degrees in the afternoon. Heat advisories in place, a little bit more sultry near the lakes. Heat warnings in place for those parishes. 78 into Wednesday morning and then 97. Another day with heat alerts expected. A partly sunny sky. Better chances for showers and storms to cool off afternoons comes for the end of the week and the weekend. Josh Eaches with the Storm Station forecast. WBRZ Channel 2.

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0: Courtney Rose's second date update. Will these daters find tender love or tender disappointment? Let's find out now.
1: On the phone right now, we still have our guy, Blake, and he was telling us about his first date with Rachel. Blake, you were saying that you and Rachel went to dinner. Rachel even said that she would love to cuddle with you. So that first date must have had some pretty heavy conversation. Tell us a little bit about it.
2: So we went to dinner at Duke's, and we had a great time. We were chatting, flirting, talking about life, and I don't know, it was all the big things. It was really great.
1: Okay, so I know y'all did a little bit of flirting, talked about snuggling. What are some other things that y'all could have possibly been talking about that maybe raised a red flag for her?
2: Jeez, yeah, I don't know. I've been thinking about this a lot. Well, we're both really close to our families.
1: Yeah.
2: We talked about that a lot. We talked about the idea of kids even, you know, like 4 or 5 years
1: wow.
2: in the future.
1: Okay.
2: So we were kind of together on a lot of the conversation.
1: Yeah, that's a lot of things that, you know, you want to make sure that you're on the same page with somebody if you're going to start a relationship with them. So that all sounds good. Anything else during the first date that possibly could have happened for her to not be getting back with you?
2: Possibly. The only thing that was kind of strange was that she had to deal with this really long line for the ladies' room.
1: Yep, I know how that goes.
2: When I went to the men's room, I took my time also to make her feel better.
1: Okay.
2: And I don't know, maybe she knew about that. I honestly don't know. I'm grasping at straws here.
1: Well, maybe that wasn't a good idea because maybe she was gone for a long time and then you got up and you were gone for a long time and it just took maybe too much time up in the date. But look, I don't know. Maybe that has something to do with it. Maybe not. I'm going to put you on hold and we're going to give Rachel a call and figure out what her issue is. How about that?
2: Okay, that sounds good. Thank you.
1: All right, hold on for me, Blake.
3: Hello?
1: Hey, is this Rachel?
3: Yes. Who's this?
1: Hey, Rachel. This is Brittany Rose with 100.7 The Tiger. So we do something here on The Tiger called a second date update. And I'm giving you a call to see if you could kind of answer a few questions for me about your dating life and a date that you went on recently.
3: I don't really have that much to share, but okay.
1: Well, look, I'm sure you have the answers to my question. So recently you went on a date with a guy named Blake that we've chatted with, and we were hoping that you can kind of fill us in as to maybe why you're not getting back with him for a second date.
3: Okay. Memorable date, okay.
1: Oh, memorable in a good way or a bad way?
3: Kind of both, honestly.
1: Okay. Tell us kind of what you mean about that.
3: You know, really attractive, really kind. We had fun, great conversation. I just think he enjoyed spending time with himself on the date, and he was just, like, really into himself.
1: Oh, okay. What were some of the comments that he made that made you think that he was really into himself? Or what did he do, I guess you could say?
3: He made a joke that he could pick me up with one hand, which I didn't love.
1: He didn't love that? Too big and strong? Too cocky?
3: I mean, yeah, and it was kind of cute, but
1: so I'm not exactly seeing the problem here quite yet. So give us a little bit more about this first date.
3: When he went to the men's room, I don't know if he realized that I could see him waiting on the line, but he was just standing there in the hallway flexing his muscles and, like, doing these muscle man poses in the hall. Like, and it's really bizarre. I think you could see himself in the glass on the art that they had there, and he was just, like, staring at himself in the reflection. It was,
2: You can see that?
3: It was, like, 3 or 4 minutes of posing. Hi.
1: Rachel, apologies. Blake is actually on the phone still, and he's been listening in. We were hoping that you can kind of fill us in. So, Blake, I think we kind of have our answer here. Rachel saw you flexing and posing in the reflection in the line for the bathroom. What was up with that?
2: Well, hi, Rachel. I'm not vain.

0: So I swear I was killing some time because you had a long wait for the ladies' room, so I didn't want to be back in like 30 seconds flat.
1: Oh, okay. I mean, first, weird impulse, but okay. But you know, like, there's always a line for the ladies' room, and you could have just sat there and checked your phone at the table. Like, people do when they're waiting for someone.
2: I mean, Rachel, while I 100% agree with you, there's always a long line for the ladies' room. So, like, I don't think it would have been weird for you to be right back. But, I mean, Rachel, can you at least appreciate that he was thinking of you and your feelings? How do you feel about that? Kind of thoughtful, I think.
1: I mean, I hear you. It just came across as a bit immature and egotistical to me.
2: Yeah,
0: I totally understand that. But I do want to say I totally was goofing around. I didn't think anyone could see me. I was just kind of by myself in the hallway, and it felt like a bad gym moment. And I hate it when people do that. So I'm really sorry that I became that person.
2: Rachel, do you accept his apology? What do you think about that? And could you possibly see yourself going on a second date with Blake?
1: Yeah. I'll give you one more chance. But we're going to the movies. We're not hanging on your couch, okay?
0: Yeah, absolutely. Let's go to the movies. That sounds great.
1: Okay, awesome.
2: Maybe later y'all can go to the gym together or something, too. Or is that a little too soon?
1: Maybe too soon.
2: Maybe
1: too soon. We'll see how it goes.
0: We'll start with the movie.
2: We'll start with the movie, and we'll just call this a successful second date update since Rachel said yes. So I'm going to leave y'all on the line, let y'all chat about this and kind of figure out the details. But all in all, thanks, Rachel, for picking up. We appreciate it. And Blake, looks like we got you your second date.
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1: Watch for a stalled vehicle on North 37th Street near Jonah Street. 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It's an 11-minute drive. North on Airline from Prairieville to I-12. It's a 20-minute drive. East on I-12 from the 1012 to Range. It's a 12-minute drive. If you see traffic problems, dial pound 250, keyword Baton Rouge Traffic. I'm Lisa Bucket.
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1: Our Last Chance Summer Day is the hottest party of the summer happening at the Texas Club. And I'm going to give you a chance to win some free tickets to the show. I'll give you the details. Come up in about three songs. Right now, Jacob Hackworth, What Took You So Long?

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1: He's a ranch hand in a pinch, man. Hotter than the red on the cattle brand. Cause she's a gold digger with a quick trigger. A cast iron skillet swinging lid flipper.

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2: 100.7 The Tiger's Last Chance Summer Dance. Y'all, this is the hottest show of the summer, and it sells out every single year that we do it. And this year's going to be no different. Earlier you heard some Jacob Hackworth. He is going to be headlining this amazing show. Plus, we're going to have Madam Metcalf there as well. This is going to be one hell of a time at the Texas Club. September 18th, and that is the day before the big game, the LSU-Ole Miss game. So you can get out there pregame with us. We're even going to be slinging the tacos. Texana Tacos is going to be out there with the food truck. We have nachos and tacos, all the delicious foods. Of course, the Texas Club is having the really delicious cold drinks. You can tell I'm pregnant. I'm like really wanting a drink right now, right? Can't have it, but you can party for me. That's right. I'm already asking Jimmy Brooks and Bree Lynn to bring my cutout to the Texas Club for the Last Chance Summer Dance. That way I can be there in spirit. Take a picture with my cutout and send it to me, the 225-499-1007. And while you're at it, while you're texting away right now, send Hack, H-A-C-K, to 225-499-1007 for your chance to win those free tickets into the hottest show of the summer. The Last Chance Summer Dance. You don't want to miss out and be that one sitting at home saying, man, I wish I got those tickets. Nope. Last Chance Summer Dance is going to be a party. Again, Hack, H-A-C-K, to 225-499-1007.
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3: If you're traveling west on Florida Boulevard from Denham Springs to Airline, it's a 16-minute drive. It's getting slow on I-10 East. Heading from Lobdell out to Ascension Parish, it's a 20-minute drive. And on I-12 East, from the 1012 to Range, it's a 14-minute drive. And if you see traffic problems, dial pound 250, keyword Baton Rouge Traffic. I'm Lisa Bobcat.
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6: A muggy night is ahead. Our low temperature just barely dropping out of the 80s. We're looking for 78 degrees in the metro area with partly cloudy sky, partly sunny on Tuesday. Heat continues to soar. The high temperature around 96, enough humidity around that we are likely to find our heat index or feels like temperature going over 108 degrees in the afternoon. Heat advisories in place, a little bit more sultry near the lakes. Heat warnings in place for those parishes. 78 into Wednesday morning and then 97. Another day with heat alerts expected. A partly sunny sky. Better chances for showers and storms to cool off. Afternoons comes for the end of the week and the weekend. Josh Eaches with the Storm Station Forecast. WBRZ Channel 2.

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0: Maroney can do with her hands. So she was recently asked in an interview from Cosmopolitan about what is a kind of a secret talent that she has that most people don't know that she can do. And her answer might surprise you. She can actually do sign language. She does sign language and she can do the entire alphabet with her hands. And I think that is so cool. I love that she is able to do that. She didn't really go into as to how or why she knows how to do that, but I love that that's a secret talent of hers. That's not something that I would have thought that she would have answered, but something really neat and a fun fact about Megan Maroney.
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2: Watch for an accident on Segan Lane at Rieger, and also we have congestion developing on I-12. You're making your way eastbound from the 10-12 to Range. Add an extra 10 minutes of drive time. South on Airline from I-12 to Prairieville. Add an extra 20 minutes of drive time. And watch for an accident Corsi at Jones Creek. If you see traffic problems, dial pound 250, keyword Baton Rouge Traffic. I'm Lisa Bakke.
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Darling, I've wasted a lot of years not seeing the real you. 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

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Every weekday at 5 o'clock, we are giving you a double shot of the king himself, George Strait. 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
1: Okay, you have to be as shocked as I am because I just heard some news and I was like, what? What took so long? Legendary 90s country group Shenandoah has announced that they're going to be headlining the Ryman Auditorium for the very first time. Yeah, the very first time. Yeah, after 40 years of hits like Two Dozen Roses, Sunday in the South, A Church on Cumberland Road, and I Want to Be Loved Like That, they've never had their own headlining show at the mother church of country music. Isn't that the craziest thing that you've ever heard? Well, that is all changing on October 28th as part of their 40th anniversary celebration tour. So lead singer Marty Raybon

0: is saying that he's really excited about this. It's going to be a night that the band is incredibly proud of and promises plenty of music, memories, and even a few surprises. And look, I know Marty, so I can only imagine. It's going to be a great time. This is kind of wild that a band with that many country classic hits is just now getting this milestone. Well, better late than never, I guess, but I am just shook by this information.
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2: You're traveling east on I-10, heading from Lovedale out to Ascension Parish. It's a 29-minute drive. Getting slow on I-12. Heading east from the 1012 to Range, it's a 23-minute drive. Watch for an accident, Millerville at Maple Ridge Avenue. If you see traffic problems, dial pound 250, keyword Baton Rouge Traffic. I'm Lisa Pake.
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0: So I had to ask Mitchell Meredith from Lock Meredith Injury Lawyers about something people always wonder after a crash. Can you legally record the other driver without telling them?
5: Yeah, so I get this question asked me all the time. And the answer is yep. Under both Louisiana state law and federal law, a conversation can be recorded so long as at least one party to the conversation consents. This is commonly referred to as the one-party consent law, meaning I could be recording this conversation right now without you knowing, but because I'm one of the two people talking, I can record it because I'm consenting to it, right? And this is very helpful, you know, after an accident, because typically right after the accident ends up occurring, people are getting out there, they're apologizing, they're saying, oh my gosh, I didn't see you, or oh, I thought my light, you know, was still on yellow. And then all of a sudden, after the police arrive, after they've talked to someone else, it turns into, oh, actually you ran the light, or no, I had a green light. So if you are able to record the conversation, if you remember to, it is very important, and absolutely you can record it because you're consenting to it. Now, look, whether you are finding yourself in this situation, asking yourself this types of questions, just remember, whether you hire us at all, just give us a call. It's what we do. For a free no-risk conversation, just call 225-272-5555. We'd like to help.
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0: 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And we'll keep the party going from the first song to last call. One last summer night. One last excuse to stay out too late. One last dance. The night before the LSU Ole Miss game. 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
1: Casey Musgraves, Dry Spell on 100.7 The Tiger. If you are planning on catching Casey Musgraves on opening night for her upcoming Middle of Nowhere tour, well, you might want to double check your tickets because Casey has quietly canceled 3 tour dates, including the opening night in Chicago, plus shows in Boston and Brooklyn as well. So fans were notified by email that they're going to be receiving automatic refunds. But so far, there's no official explanation as to why Casey Musgraves is canceling her tour. Not her tour, but a couple of her shows off the tour. So the good news is that the tour itself isn't canceled. It's just a couple of the dates are going to be. So, like I said, if you had purchased tickets to see Casey Musgraves, I would just double check your emails. And don't forget that we have a lot of concerts coming here, the Tiger Country, that you can win your way into for free. Check out that Get Lucky contest page powered by the Lucky Law Firm. Don't go anywhere. Our girl Bree Lynn heads to the studio at 6 o'clock right here on the Tiger.
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2: Watch for an accident westbound on I-10 at I-110. We've got an accident in the left lane. If you're traveling from Ascension Parish to the bridge, it's a 17-minute drive. North on Airline from Prairieville to I-12, it's a 24-minute drive. East on I-12 from the 1012 to Range, it's a 25-minute drive. If you see traffic problems, dial pound 250, keyword Baton Rouge Traffic. I'm Lee Sabake.
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1: A muggy night is ahead. Our low temperature just barely dropping out of the 80s. We're looking for 78 degrees in the metro area with partly cloudy sky, partly sunny on Tuesday. Heat continues to soar. The high temperature around 96, enough humidity around that we are likely to find our heat index or feels like temperature going over 108 degrees in the afternoon. Heat advisories in place, a little bit more sultry near the lakes. Heat warnings in place for those parishes. 78 into Wednesday morning and then 97. Another day with heat alerts expected. A partly sunny sky. Better chances for showers and storms to cool off. Afternoons comes for the end of the week and the weekend. Josh Eaches with a Storm Station forecast. WBRZ Channel 2.
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0: WTGE HD1 Baton Rouge. 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LA21-12681. 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
1: Sometimes when it comes to prioritizing a career or having kids, can you do both? Sometimes it's okay when people say, you know what, I'm going to choose a career over having kiddos. We chatted about this topic on the Night Show last week, but it is worth a conversation again. Carly Pierce, she was asked if she wants kids, and her response, we're going to be diving on into that in three songs on the Tigers. Morgan Wallen, kicking things.

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1: As a mama who does it all, when I mean I keep track of the appointments, the school schedules, the extracurriculars, and a career full time, it's hard. I don't know how single mamas do it. It's hard. Gosh, it's hard. So when it comes down to, and look, I have a best friend of mine. She said that she never wanted kids. She was okay with that. She says that she can be the best auntie she can be, but she never wanted kids. And sometimes it is okay. And it almost seems like it's frowned upon in today's culture when a woman says, I don't want kids. I want to focus on my career. Carly Pierce opens up about that in a recent video. Yes, we chatted about this last week on The Night Show, but it's so worth it to bring it up again.
2: Okay, so here's the deal with this. And I don't know, maybe some of you out here are like me. I always feel bad saying that I actually don't want children. I love children. I love my friends' children. I'm a great aunt. But it was never my dream. My dream was to pursue country music and live on the road. And I know that some people do that and they're great at it, but it has never been my dream. And I think that we should normalize people that truly know they don't want to have kids. I don't think it should be for everyone just because society tells us to.
1: I think, you know, and that goes back to the 1950s and the 1960s where women were required to stay at home while the husband worked, and women were just expected to have kiddos. But in today's world, it's okay to say, you know what? I'm okay not having kids as a woman.
0: Bree Lynn for Dave's Heating and Air, where every season feels just like home.
1: Come to find out, my twins left a window open, so it started getting humid in my house a couple of days ago. I'm thinking, no. I just got a new HVAC system. It cannot be going out already. You hear me talk about this a lot. Dave's Heating and Air. He came out and installed that brand new HVAC system. We've had it about a month now. So I texted him. It was about 8 o'clock at night. Didn't know my twins left a window open. I'm thinking the whole thing's going kaput. Talking about my air conditioner. Dave said, you know what? I'll be out there first thing in the morning. 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Well, that is the difference with Dave's Heating and Air. I am Bree Lynn. While we were shopping around for a new brand new HVAC system, it went out completely. It got up to 80.

0: 25 in our house, and it was like that for days while we were getting quotes. All the companies I ran into, they were trying to upsell me. They were trying to give me things I didn't need. Dave came out. He owns the company, Dave's Heating and Air. He sat down with me. He was real honest about what it would cost. Did not try to upsell me. And guess what? When I texted him and said, hey, I think we're having an issue with our AC. Didn't know my twins left a window open. 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It's like having family come and work on your house. Dave's Heating and Air. 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

Summer Dance, it's going to sell out. I was on stage Saturday night bringing out Cooper Mormon, and everybody in the crowd was super excited about Jacob Hackworth headlining and Maiden Metcalf. Oh, yes. Everyone's getting excited about our last chance Summer Dance. So with that being said, knowing that tickets are going to sell out, how about we give some away? Text the word HACK, H-A-C-K-Y, to the number 499.

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1: I love how Megan Maroney is just raw. She's authentic. And I chuckle when I read the headline. Megan Maroney is staying single, but says she might be on the prowl again once her Cloud 9 tour wraps up. So she's enjoying the single life, at least for now, and while she's on tour. She did this whole bit with Cosmopolitan. Gosh, it's so true. It's so true because when we are stressed, think about it. I'm talking about skincare for a second. When we are stressed, our skin purges. Ladies, you know what I'm talking about. Men as well. When we are super stressed, I know for me, my cheeks just break out. So, with that being said, Megan Maroney says she has figured out the secret to glowing skin, and I love it.
2: What's your secret to perfect skin? Getting loser men out of your life will clear up your skin, because about a year ago, my skin was like all broken out, and then I got rid of them, and then like, boom, clear skin, beautiful, glowing, shining.
1: So step one, remove the red flags. Step two, hydrate. Step three, maybe start dating again when you're ready. And look, I can say that this applies to men as well. If you have a toxic woman in your life and you want to clear up your skin, there you go. There's your tip of the day, courtesy of Megan Maroney, right?
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1: A muggy night is ahead. Our low temperature just barely dropping out of the 80s. We're looking for 78 degrees in the metro area with partly cloudy sky, partly sunny on Tuesday. Heat continues to soar. The high temperature around 96. Enough humidity around that we are likely to find our heat index or feels like temperature going over 108 degrees in the afternoon. Heat advisories in place, a little bit more sultry near the lakes. Heat warnings in place for those parishes. 78 into Wednesday morning and then 97. Another day with heat alerts expected. A partly sunny sky. Better chances for showers and storms to cool off. Afternoons comes for the end of the week and the weekend. Josh Eaches with a Storm Station forecast. WBRZ Channel 2.

to school on Monday for my boys. 1 week away. I cannot believe it's already. Oh, gosh. I'm holding on to the last bit of sanity I have left. It's Ashley Cook, Baby Blues.

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